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1: Hey everybody, it's Brian Adams here. Welcome to another edition of Brian Adams Radio. Thanks for spending part of your day with me, and for the next 3 hours, we'll crank up some of the greatest rock songs ever recorded. We'll dig into the stories behind them and celebrate the artists who weren't afraid to take a few chances along the way. Because every great song has a story, and every great artist has a journey. I can't think of a better way to get things started than with one of the most recognizable openings in rock history. AC/DC, Back in Black, on Brian Adams Radio.

Brian Adams, and thanks for checking out my radio show. You know, one thing I've learned over the years is that once you release a song, it doesn't really belong to you anymore. It belongs to the people. Mark Hollis from Talk Talk understood that. Even though this next song became the band's biggest hit, he was never really particularly attached to it. Not because he didn't like it, but because he was more interested in what came next rather than looking back. And I can understand that feeling. I'm all about moving forward. As artists, we're always chasing the next song, but every now and then, one catches on in a way you never expected. And suddenly, it belonged to everybody else. Here's a song that introduced so many people to Talk Talk. It's My Life.

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1: Sometimes the hardest part of making an album isn't writing the songs. It's deciding what to do with them once they're written. You spend months in the studio recording more songs than you can use. Then come the debates. Which one is the opener? Which one's the single? Which one closes the record? What doesn't make the cut? The band Mr. Big thought they had this one figured out. Bass player Billy Sheehan said, "We put it last on the record thinking, this record's over, the credits are running, this will be the final goodbye by the campfire at the end of the record. Everybody roast your marshmallows and sing along." But instead, it became the biggest hit of their career. This hit number one in 15 countries in 1992 for Mr. Big. To Be With You is on Brian Adams Radio.

Loyalty, commitment, devotion, not a bad start. I'll always be right there from my 18 Till I Die album. That song was actually written for 102 Dalmatians, but we didn't get it there in time. Anyway, thanks for being here on Brian Adams Radio. This next one comes to us from David Lee Roth. You'll recognize some classic themes here. Cars, women, rock and roll, just like paradise on Brian Adams Radio.

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Bryan Adams, and this is Bryan Adams Radio. Earlier in the show, we were talking about how every album leaves a few songs behind. Sometimes it's because they're not finished, and sometimes it's because nobody realized what they got. Mick Ralphs held on to this next song after Motley Hoople passed on it. Motley Hoople was his first band, by the way.

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14: Toto formed in 1977. They were six members of the top musicians in Los Angeles. The founding member with the longest staying power was probably guitarist Steve Lukather. He's the last of the founding members to tour. A fair chance you'll find him touring to this day. Sing along. This is Africa

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1: There are some songs that seem destined to find a bigger audience. This was one of them. It was written by Moon Martin, a songwriter and performer from the late 70s who had a real knack for sharp, catchy rock tunes. He recorded it first, but it flew a bit under the radar. And then Robert Palmer got a hold of it, and suddenly everything clicked. The swagger, the groove, and that voice, it all came together. Robert Palmer's got Bad Case of Lovin' You.

Some songs take months to write. Others just happen. Queen were in the studio. David Bowie drops by to say hi. And the bass player starts jamming on a bass line. And before long, they're writing a song together. No grand plan, no record company strategy, just a room full of incredible musicians following an idea. And that's how it happens. Those are some of the best moments in music. You never know when the right people in the right room are going to create something that'll last forever. Coming up next is Queen and David Bowie, Under Pressure, and we're going to follow that up with Elton John's Whatever Gets You Through the Night, which features John Lennon. Same kind of scenario, right here on Brian Adams Radio.

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1: Hello, I'm Brian Adams, and this is Brian Adams Radio. Thanks for tuning in. Stevie Nicks completed the vocal recording of his next song in one single take. She wrote the lyrics to music provided by childhood friend Rick Knowles and recorded them in the same week in one go. Talk about confidence. It's a great vocal, too. I suppose if you get it right the first time, that's just good time management. This is I Can't Wait, Stevie Nicks on Brian Adams Radio. Yeah.

Sometimes the best songs come from a little frustration. Jerry Rafferty and Joe Egan wrote this next song after finding themselves caught in the middle of record company executives, managers, and people all trying to tell them how their career should go. So they wrote a little song about it. The funny thing is, listeners turned it into something much bigger. Today, everybody hears their own story in it, whether it's work, family, or just feeling pulled in a dozen different directions. And that's the mark of a great song. Steeler's Wheel, stuck in the middle with you on Bryan Adams Radio.

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Next up, the B-52s, and at first listen, Rome sounds like a celebration of travel and adventure. But after the band lost guitarist Ricky Wilson just a few years earlier, the song took on a much deeper meaning. Cindy Wilson has described it as a beautiful song about death. It's about when your spirit leaves your body and you can just roam. It's amazing how a great song can hold two completely different meanings at the same time. The B-52s, Rome, on Brian Adams Radio.

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Some songs take months to write. The next one took about an hour, apparently. Nick Van Eed from Cutting Crew has said it came after reconnecting with an old girlfriend for one night. The chemistry was still there, but so was the feeling that maybe, maybe they were making a mistake. He woke up the next morning with the line, "I just died in your arms tonight." What a romantic. And wrote the lyrics in just about an hour. He had the demo finished a few days later, and sometimes, as I've said, the best songs don't need to be chased. They just need to be written down. From 1986, this is Cutting Crew with "I Just Died in Your Arms Tonight" on Brian.

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2: Rock and roll has always moved in cycles. One minute you're at the top of the world, the next the sound of popular music changes almost overnight. And that happened to Cinderella. After being discovered by Jon Bon Jovi, the band became one of the biggest names in the late 80s. Then the 90s arrived, grunge took over, and suddenly the musical landscape looked completely different. But great songs have a way of outlasting trends. And this is Cinderella, Don't Know What You Got Till It's Gone, on Brian Adams Radio.

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More music and more stories here on Brian Adams Radio. I love seeing artists who never stop doing what they love. The Spin Doctors broke through in the early 90s, and more than three decades later, they're still making new music and packing up the tour bus. This summer, they're out on the road with Blues Traveler and Gin Blossoms, and I can certainly relate to that. I'm out touring myself right now, and there's nothing like getting out there and playing the songs for people who've been singing them for years. Some things never get old. Maybe I'll see you down the road, fellas. Here's Little Miss Can't Be Wrong from the Spin Doctors on Brian Adams Radio.

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1: I've always believed the best songs tell real stories, and there are many great songwriters that are great storytellers. This song really has what you call current affairs all written all over it. I'm not going to tell you much about it. I'm just going to play it. Here's 51st Date.

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0: There's Tiny Dancer from the hearts and the minds of Bernie Taupin and Elton John. Thank you, gentlemen, and thank you for helping us bring another edition of Bryan Adams Radio to a close. Because that's all we got time for this week. So thanks for joining. Hope to see you back next week. Same time, same place. And tell a friend. We love to party with the crowd. Until then, keep rocking, keep smiling, and keep rolling with the punches.
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2: This is Sandra.
3: What's going on?
2: Okay, so I am done making ice. I love making homemade ice because it lasts a lot longer than buying the store-bought. You buy the store-bought and then boom, it's melted by the time you get to the lake.
3: Wait, hold on, Do you think that's real? Like, homemade ice lasts longer than store-bought ice?
2: It definitely lasts. Like, 3 days later, I still have, like, big chunks of ice cubes.
3: Oh, God, big ice is screwing us again. They're using half as much water in their ice.
2: So distilled or something, I don't know.
4: Okay, so you're ready to let the making of the ice fall. Summer ice season is over for you.
2: Yeah, no, I'm good with that. I don't have like a fancy ice maker at home, so I'm the ice maker.
4: Same with me. I'm the cube maker at my house.
3: So you get a bunch of cube trays, pop them, and then fill baggies and then go to the lake?
2: I do.
3: Oh, my God.
4: Don't make fun of us. It's free, and those cubes are the best.
3: Do you realize why that ice cube is lasting longer? I hate to have to bring up to mansplain my refrigeration background to the both of you.
4: Oh, please do.
3: But
4: I can't wait.
3: Listen. They're hollow because that's how an ice machine maker, they build the ice around, and then they harvest that ice. They melt it. Whereas your good old-fashioned ice cube tray is substantially bigger. The ice cube that you have is substantially bigger.
4: It's a solid chunk of ice.
3: It's a solid chunk of ice. So it holds it.

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1: Well, it's going to be a very busy end of summer, Sherry.
2: Mm-hmm.
1: And I've come to a realization. I think I've just got to let it fall.
2: What do you mean?
1: The lake is getting too green. I can't see the fish in the water anymore. So conceal the fact I want to put it away. Put antifreeze in my boat.
2: What the hell?
1: Let it fall. Let it fall.
2: What the?
1: I mean, I don't want my boat to fall. That's a metaphor for putting it away in the winter. Let it fall.
2: Please stop.
1: Let it fall.
2: Aside from the fact that you just bastardized a Disney classic.
1: I know. I'm ready to let it fall. My boat can go fall itself.
2: Okay.
1: Seriously.
2: Is this just because you've had like a busy summer and you haven't used it enough, so you're mad? Or what is this?
1: No. There's so many important things coming up between now and September. Then September happens, and it's elk season. And then elk season leads into moose season and all the other hunting seasons.
2: Well.
1: And pretty soon, I'm standing over top of my boat lift with a tiger torch trying to thaw it out of the lake.
2: Plus, your kid's a football player. Plus,
1: right.
2: All the regular fall
1: right.
2: stuff. I get
1: right.
2: it. I get
1: right.
2: it.
1: So, really, if I wasn't such a clinger-on to summer guy, I would have pulled all of my stuff out because I'm probably not going to be back at the lake till it's froze over.
2: Still blasphemous, but I'll let it slide. You know what I'm ready to let fall?
1: Give her.
2: Oh, I didn't mean a whole song.
1: Oh, okay, fine, fine. You don't want to let it fall? Come on, let it fall. Ready?
2: Let it fall.
1: It lived its moment.
2: I was going to say eating fresh veggies, but let's just end this now.
3: Regina's greatest

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2: Hey, it's Cam.
3: Hey, Cam. What's going on?
2: Well, I missed out on the megaphone, and I want to still make a public service announcement.
4: Well, Sherry's, we've got it warmed up.
3: Here you go.
4: We got it all warmed up.
2: Well, I appreciate that.
4: Yeah.
3: Go ahead.
2: This is an attention to the young folk riding these new electric bikes. I'm a dog walker. I have two large dogs, 60 pounds, 90 pounds. We take up a fair amount of space.
4: Yeah.
2: Except when you go whizzing by at 60K on your silent bike, it scares the bejesus out of all of us.
4: Yeah.
2: We'd appreciate it if you didn't do that.
4: I believe that those electric bikes should only be on the roadways. As someone who also lives on a path.
3: Right, you have a path behind your house.
4: I have a path behind my house. And I cannot count the amount of times that I have been startled by the bling bling of the bell. There's no bling bling. About seconds before they pass you, it sounds like a UFO is hovering over you. And all of a sudden, this guy goes by, whoosh. With these electric bikes, what if I turned around to see who you were and you ran into me?
2: Well, yeah, especially considering, you know, these dogs are not small. So there's going to be a collision and someone's going to get hurt.
3: And for that matter, silent joggers. I had a guy scare the crap out of me the other day. Joggers should have to sing while they run up behind you so I know they're coming.
4: You've never heard me jogging because you hear me coming, boy. I'm like a Clydesdale with COPD.

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1: Hey, who's this?
2: It's Wendy.
1: How are you?
2: I'm great.
3: What's going on?
2: I'm just calling about my thing that I'm ready to let fall.
3: Well, there's some things, you know, it's been a long summer, and we're ready to just let them go, you know?
2: And for me, that is spiders. I am so freaking over them already.
1: Spiders?
2: I have three of them that live in my dining room window, and they're friggin' huge, and I'm afraid to go try and kill them because I'm pretty sure they would attack.
1: Wait a minute. Wait, these are like gang member spiders that are like holding you ransom?
2: Oh, I'm pretty sure, yeah. They're full-fledged members.
3: Wow, they got jumped in and everything. So inside or outside the window?
2: Oh, God, no, outside.
3: Okay, it's probably those house spiders. You know the Jago ones? They kind of almost look like tarantulas, but they live here. Those are, like, I'm not scared of spiders, but that's too much spider.
2: Yeah, I took a picture of one day and I texted it to my cousin and I'm like, okay, if you hear about me burning down my house, this is why. I didn't go crazy.
1: Look, I think ticks are a form of a spider.
3: What?
1: Uh-huh. Heaven
2: I'm
1: forbid.
2: Not them either.
1: I've got to Google it. I think ticks are a form of spiders. Hold on.
3: No way.
1: Are ticks a spider?
3: Why do you have to yell when you type?
1: I don't know.
3: There's no way.
1: No. Ticks are... assuming you mean ticks. I said tickets. ticks are not a spider. However, they are closely related.
2: See, this is why I stay inside, because the bugs live out there.
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2: All right, Richard. Take a deep breath. That was a thorough breath. You know what? If I ever need CPR, you're my guy.
3: Yeah, man. I'm ready.
2: All right, here we go. For $50, Richard Roy from EMS in Weyburn. Name that tune.
3: That's got to be Black or White by Michael Jackson.
2: Of course it is. Of course it is. I never heard from Victoria and Bailey. They didn't even have to scream the answer. You got it.
3: They knew it too. They were nodding. They're like, oh yeah.
2: Okay. All right. How do you feel?
3: I'm feeling awake now.
4: Oh, good.
3: Ready for round number two. Let's double it.
2: All right. Here we go. For $100, the Roy family from Weyburn. Name that tune.
3: Oh, man. Wow. I don't know why I'm stumped right now. Hold on a second. Let me think here.
2: All right. Let's just think here. You just keep thinking. Girls, you keep thinking. It would be really a travesty if I was to accidentally press the button again.
3: That's got to be Don't Forget Me When I'm Gone.
2: Bye.
3: Bye. Don't forget me when I'm gone. Oh. Glass Tiger.
2: Yes. Oh, boy, Richard. That was close.
3: That was really close. I got to wake up here. I got to get going.
2: Bailey, Victoria, slap your dad. Okay, we've got $100. The big question, I mean, that'll buy you, what would that buy you in dance? Dance is expensive.
3: I could probably buy one tap shoe.
4: Okay. Oh, good.
2: So, boy,
4: like a spare tire. You only need one extra.
2: Yeah. In case Victoria or Bailey blow a tap shoe, you'll have that one spare. All right. You've got 100. We've got to go for 200, right?
3: Yeah. We're going for 200.
2: Here we go. All right. For $200, Richard, Victoria, Bailey Roy from Weyburn. Name that tune.
3: I'm walking on sunshine, and that's by, I think it's by, is it Casey and who's it by? I'm walking on sunshine by, oh, I know this one. Hold on one second. It's by Casey. No, wait a second.
2: Uh-huh.
3: Katrina and the Waves.
2: Yeah, I'm just going to say yes.
4: All right. Oh. Now, this is real money, $200. You did just come off a night shift. How confident are you feeling right now to keep going?
3: Well, I usually get the $400 when I'm listening and playing along, so we're going to have to go for $400.
2: All right. Let's take a breath. Who's the best talker out of the girls?
3: Definitely Bailey. She's probably going to grow up to be a politician.
2: Well, I'll throw her on the phone.
5: Hello?
2: Bailey, how are you?
5: I'm good. How are you?
2: Well, I'm fine. Your dad, on the other hand, a little shaky. Do you think he should go for $400?
5: Yes.
2: All right. Are you going to help him this time?
5: Yep.
2: All right. Hand the phone back to dad.
3: All right. I'm ready.
2: All right. You just need a little break. Just a little break. Just now we're all ready. Here we go. For $400, Richard Roy, Victoria and Bailey from Weyburn. Name that tune.
3: Oh, man. My first instinct is Everybody Wants to Rule the World, but I don't know if that's right.
2: I'm going to tell you it's not.
3: Oh, boy. Am I able to listen to that song one more time?
2: No, I
4: don't
2: already
4: think we can do that. No.
2: Sherry's already giving me the look.
4: I kicked him under the table.
2: Yeah, no. Like, we'd be driving home right now in silence if we were married. That's that's where we're at here.
3: Oh, okay. I got to think here. I got to think. Oh, boy.
2: This artist is dead.
3: Yeah.
2: That's awesome. This doesn't narrow it down.
4: Girls, anything?
3: Oh, girls, do you think any idea, any clue? Any clue? Oh, man. I knew this was going to happen coming off Night Shift.
4: You know, this would be a great 10 seconds here for somebody who knows Richard Roy to just shoot that text, who knows the song.
3: I don't know. That's I know it's wrong. I'm just gonna have to say Everyone Wants to Rule the World by Tears for Fears, but I can't think of anything else.
2: You sure?
3: No, I don't even have any other guesses. Not a clue.
2: Oh. Oh. I'm sorry. Let's hear it again. Let's just hear it again.
3: Yeah, no, I don't know.
2: That was David Bowie.
4: It makes me feel better that a second play didn't help you, because that's the worst, when you're like, you just needed to hear it one more time.
3: Yeah, no, I would not have gotten that.
2: Oh, well. Oh, you know, I feel terrible, but did you guys have fun?
3: You guys had fun, hey? Oh, yeah, they had fun.
0: Jack 94.5's Double or Nothing Name That Tune.

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2: Teresa. 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
3: Some bedding plants I've seen are now futon plants.
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3: That was a great one, Teresa. 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
2: We pay a fortune for them, and then we get a month or so, and then they're gone.
3: There's got to be a way that we can just buy ones that are made of plastic.
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1: How are you today?
2: We're very fine.
1: It's Viv.
3: Okay, Viv, summer's racing by. Is there something you're ready to let go already?
2: Don't let it fall. Let it fall.
3: Nope.
2: Okay, fine.
1: You know what? According to my pants and my muffin top, bread.
3: Oh.
1: Oh. It was a toss-up between the two B's, bread and beer. And
2: Well,
1: you know, they eat liquid diet.
2: Yeah. Sorry, Wonder. I'm going for beer. Do you know that one of my favorite things in all the world is fresh baked crusty bread with butter that you churn yourself? Am I kidding? I've never churned, but
3: no, you haven't.
1: I'm still defending my other B. You're sitting on the lake and it's 40 above out, and somebody brought you a nice ice cold beer or a hot bun. Let's get it right.
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2: I'm just calling to talk about something that I learned about on the internet.
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2: I didn't try it yet, but I just can't get it out of my mind. It's stuck there, so I think I'm going to need to try it. And it sounds kind of like disgusting, but also delicious.
4: What is it?
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4: What? Oh, who is this, by the way?
2: Oh, this is Jade.
4: Jade, I always had respect for your palate until just now.
5: This tomato cracker salad might seem a little quirky, but it's crazy delicious. 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
4: With saltine crackers?
2: Oh, come on. It sounds delicious. Have you ever had a toasted tomato sandwich before?
3: I mean, you're onto something there, and you heard his accent. Right? He's Southern. This is a Southern concoction. They mix Coke with rutabagas and call it Thanksgiving.
2: Rutabagas?
4: I don't know what a rutabaga is, but now I want to try it.
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2: It is rutabaga.
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1: Brett, the movie guy, hanging out. 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
3: When I'm running each day, I take one day at a time. When I'm running, I take 1 mile at a time. 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
1: Oh, man. Hits you right in the nostalgia. Of course, a documentary about his legendary run across the country in 1980.
2: Yeah, I mean, I think there's been Terry Fox documentaries before, but this one's claiming there's never before seen footage. And it's always just inspiring to see the story again. It says it's going to theaters in October. Really? 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
4: What's the rating?
2: Well, it should be G, unless there's some swears in it. I don't know. Documentaries aren't usually rated R.
4: There's no nudity. Well, then I'm not going.
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town. 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

0: This weekend, Jack 94.5 rewinds to a decade when we played vinyl without worrying about going viral. 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
8: 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I'm Whitney.
0: Jack.

0: Walk this way. 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Come in. All the raindrops. Yes?
1: Come on.
0: We've got room for all of you.
1: Guys?
0: Okay, it snowed, what? It snowed like 3 feet in Banff.
1: Yeah, yesterday it did.
0: Yeah.
1: Big snow.
0: Okay. Something's not right. It feels like Saturday. It was like, hey, I'm summer. I'm here.
1: We're on the boat.
0: Oh, I'm summer. I'm here. But there was something in the air.
1: Mm.
0: Like not a fart, but maybe a natural gas leak. You know,
1: a little odd stench.
0: Do you smell that? No. Maybe it's just me. It's the stench of fall, and it's just sort of lingering. And then this rain. The rain was too much rain.
1: Okay. When the underpasses are oceans,
0: yeah,
1: just don't drive your car into them.
0: You people, you are making a garden industry for Just Bins to just just run rampant on your foolishness.
2: Oh. Waking up with Sherry and Woody.

0: Fufa Wine with Sherry and Woody. 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
1: And then what do?
0: Then you text 306-936-5225 for your chance to win your way in.
1: Hi. Lots coming up today. Back to school this week.
3: Mm-hmm.
1: Oh, man. The rain, the harvest. Hey, good morning.
4: Hello.
1: Hi.
4: This is Hannah. I tried to give you guys a ring on Friday, but of course, naturally, I got called in a staff meeting. I'm a school teacher. School year literally just started.
1: And you were in a staff meeting on a Friday? What kind of detention is that?
4: I know, it's messed up. 3 hours long, also, might I add.
1: What? No meeting should be more than 10 minutes.
0: That's not okay.
4: Could it have been an email? Maybe.
0: Starting off the school season, right?
1: So, okay, yeah. Now, Monday morning, like, you guys, kids are going to be there right away, aren't they?
4: Kids are in on Wednesday, so, hey. Yeah, it's coming up quick.
1: Well, okay, how do you feel?
4: I mean, I feel good, personally, when I think about stuff that I wish that parents would know, especially being a high school teacher, is on the first day, the grade nines, they come in early, and they get to experience the high school without all the older kids, but one issue I have is there's often parents just lingering.
1: Yeah.
4: They just follow their kids around. They're like outside the door. They're trying to come in.
1: Yeah.
4: Guys, they're in high school now. They got this. They're grown.
0: That is the day that my parents would have come with me to grade nine,
1: right,
0: just to see how I was faring. Yeah. I don't even think they knew it was the first day of school.
1: My parents pointed me in the direction of town on my three-wheeler and said, hey, good luck, kid. And then when the snow got too deep, I rode my snowmobile.
4: Exactly. I mean, like, I feel these days they are so independent and they got their buddies, they got their friends. There's enough people at school that will be happy to direct them where they need to go. So you need to let go.
0: Let go.
4: Just let them be free.
5: Let it go.
1: Your kid wants to go smoke pot behind the school.
0: Whoa,
1: let it go.
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0: Attention, everyone. It's now time for Sherry and Woody's morning announcements.
1: After a soggy Sunday, welcome to a wet and windy Monday. Mm-hmm. Just be glad we didn't get what Sunshine Village got in Banff yesterday. Big old snow dump.
2: Big old dumper.
1: Yeah, 3 weeks before fall officially arrives, they got the dump.
2: Wow.
3: Well, the CBC is going viral after somebody leaked an internal memo telling staff to not refer to the 9/11 killings as terrorist attacks. The note was sent out ahead of the 25th anniversary of the events. CBC defended the memo, saying that using, quote, charged phrases like terrorist attacks diminishes their ability to remain impartial.
1: Speaking of woke beings who are apparently having their first day on Earth, it turns out a lot of us are starting to believe in aliens these days, particularly the younger generations. Now, 54% of Gen Z, that's your kids, say that because of recent coverage, they increased their belief in the extraterrestrial, compared to 45% of you, Sherry, the millennials, and 36% of me, the Gen X's, whereas our parents, the boomers, about 23% of them, only the ones that got abducted.
3: Only the ones that have already been probed. Well, it wasn't pretty, but the results are all that matter to the Saskatchewan Roughriders. The team battled through adversity and some mistakes, but emerged with a 28-24 win over the Toronto Argonauts on Saturday. Fans calling into the Green Zone post-game show were happy for the win, but say it's too close for comfort.
4: Well, that was close. And it didn't need to be.
5: It was the strangest football game I've ever seen.
6: I tell you one thing, at halftime, I was in full-out panic mode.
3: Next up, the Labor Day weekend matchup on Sunday at home to the Blue Bombers.
1: And this is cool. The Canadian women's national volleyball team has secured a spot in the 2028 Los Angeles Olympics. It's their first appearance at the Olympics since 1996.
3: The Toronto Blue Jays won 3 games in a row. Nice little series win on the weekend. They have the day off before starting a crucial 3-gamer on the road in Cleveland tomorrow. The Jays trail the Guardians by 1.5 games for that third and final AL wildcard berth.
1: And that's another dub for the Regina Thunder. They beat the Edmonton Huskies 44-4 yesterday to go 4-0 in the season. They're not back in the field till the 12th, taking on the Saskatoon Hilltops at Libel Field.
3: Late great Dolly Parton, what will our weather be like today?
7: The answer, my friend, is blowing in the wind. The answer is blowing in the wind.
1: As Bob Dylan sits backstage saying, "What's she saying? I can't understand her."
3: We've got a yellow...
1: Speak more clearly, lady.
3: We've got a yellow wind warning. On and off showers today. Wind gusting up to 90. Tomorrow, sun and 24.
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0: Joan Jett with Sherry and Woody. Hopefully, everybody's power is back on today. There was a big outage yesterday that hit Harbor Landing and the airport, and then west of Pence and south of Wilcox.
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0: Sweetheart with Sherry and Woody. 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
2: Good morning.
3: Hey, it's Kelly from Coppell.
2: How's everything in the valley, Kelly?
3: Oh, I'm on top of the valley, Woody.
2: Oh, you sound like a John Denver song.
3: Oh.
2: No, yeah, I guess Coppell's on top of the valley. Yes, I always get Coppell.
0: Valley.
2: Fort Coppell.
3: You're thinking Fort Coppell.
2: Yeah, I know. Hey.
3: We're a friendly little town. We don't need a fort.
0: Oh, that's a good one. That's on a shirt.
2: What's up, Kel?
3: My summer Hail Mary.
2: Oh, yeah.
3: I'm just going to spend the next, you know, month in the garden, now reaping the rewards of all of my hard work and, well, probably avoidance.
2: Oh.
3: In that garden. Now I got to start doing the cucumbers, the tomatoes, the pumpkins, the everything. So my summer Hail Mary will be all the canning, processing, and harvesting. And
2: okay.
3: If it's true to form, it'll be 30 degrees out for the whole time.
0: Oh, my mom just brought me some garden tomatoes. There is nothing like them.
2: I got a question. It's the first time I ever grew a spaghetti squash, and I love spaghetti squash, so I planted spaghetti squash, and I grew spaghetti squash. I got a little spaghetti squash. It doesn't look like a spaghetti squash. It looks like an orange. And then I got a I got a real spaghetti squash, but it doesn't look right. It looks really white. Do they ripen? Do they turn yellow?
3: Of course they will.
2: Do I leave it on the vine to do that?
3: As long as you can.
2: Okay, when do I know how to pick it?
3: Well, because the color, you're saying it yourself, you know what it looks like. So when the color starts to change, then you're ready to pick it. If, heaven forbid, the weather was going to change, you're just going to pick it and put it on the shelf until it turns that color. So,
0: not that I would ever wish for an early frost, but wouldn't that be funny?
3: Exactly.
0: If the one spaghetti squash Woody prayed over all year got frost kill.
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0: Cochran. 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And on November 7th, we'll be heading down the highway, Temple Garden Center. Amanda Marshall, Tom Cochran, going to do a big show, Sherry.
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2: Oh, good morning. I do believe this is Sherry.
1: Yeah, who's
0: that? You're right. And this is Woody. Don't forget Woody, because he gets very chippy.
2: Woody?
0: That's
2: I
0: great.
2: I would talk to you, Woody, in a million years.
0: How well, who are you is doing, this?
2: My friend, Nigel.
0: Oh, hi, Nigel.
2: I want to call and say good morning to my two most beautiful people in the world.
0: Oh, they'll be here in a few minutes. We'll tell them you called.
1: Hey, Nigel. How are you keeping summer alive in your heart and mind? It's our summer Hail Mary pass.
2: I'm wearing shorts no matter the weather.
1: Okay. Mm-hmm.
2: I'm drinking just a little beer, mowing the lawn. But I want to keep summer alive till at least Christmas.
1: That seems a little long.
0: No, I like Nigel's point of view. And, of course, with the Super El Nino that's coming, we could be mowing our lawn till Christmas.
2: I hear we'll be wearing shorts at Christmas and looking at the brown world. I mean, when have we last had a winter where we just said, aw? Well, thank you, winter.
0: It's been a while since I've thanked winter for anything.
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0: Who's this?
8: It's Shannon. How are you guys doing this morning?
0: Well, we're backing up a big shipment of Monday.
9: Uh-oh.
0: Yeah, just back it up over here. Yeah,
8: decline. I don't want your Monday. You can keep it.
1: I will not sign this.
0: You got to sign for the Monday, lady.
8: That's not my favorite day. Friday's my favorite day.
1: Oh, okay. What's on your mind today, Shannon?
8: Well, I'm extending summer as long as possibly can by going fishing until it starts freezing on the water.
0: Okay, now you're a fisher person. This is something I'm embarrassed about because I am an outdoors person, and I don't know when the fishing season stops.
1: Yeah.
0: And when the ice fishing season starts. I mean, I know the common sense, you got to wait till there's ice. But when is the last day you're allowed to go regular fishing?
8: There is no last day. You can fish as long as you can get into the water. Like if it's not frozen and you can still stick a line in, you can definitely keep fishing.
0: Really?
8: The fishing season does not stop until your license expires at the end of March.
0: Really? And then you get another one in the spring?
8: Yep. Huh. See, it's not safe to be on the ice when it's first forming. People will walk on the ice when there's, like, you know, maybe a couple inches on there, and they'll go fishing right away. But then you got to wait a little longer till it freezes thicker to be able to drive, like, a snowmobile, a quad, and then even thicker to drive a vehicle.
0: There's a lot of thickness going on here.
8: Well, you betcha. It's all about the thickness.
0: It's not how long the ice is.
1: Nope.
8: That's fine.
1: I suddenly want to try fishing. I don't know why. It's weird.

0: attention, everyone. It's now time for Sherry and Woody's morning announcements.
1: Looks like August is ending on a wet and windy note. Environment Canada meteorologist Chris Stammer says a storm system is moving slowly across the province and won't be totally gone until tonight.
2: Kind of a bit of a slower system. The rainfall with the system will actually take until Monday evening to fully exit the province.
1: Yesterday, at least one tornado was confirmed near the community of Kelso, east of Regina. Now today, hold on to your recycling bin. Parts of the province will see wind gusts up to 100 kilometers an hour.
3: Well, it's been over a week since trade talks broke down with U.S. President Donald Trump. His little label printing machine's been very busy as he alters maps and names around the world. The majestic and most beautiful Canada Goose will now be known as the Donald Duck. The Donald Ducks, they just love it down here. But you know, it appears that the majority of Canadians, like 76% of us, approve of Mark Carney's decision to leave the bargaining table. 12%, though, report feeling anxiety, fear, and uncertainty over this whole situation.
1: A fitting tribute for a lady loved in countries across the world. Tennessee Governor Bill Lee has announced plans to name Nashville International Airport after Dolly Parton. Parton, of course, was raised in rural Tennessee before later moving to Music City.
3: And a sold-out Mosaic Stadium witness. Quite a comeback Saturday against the Argos. Saskatchewan was down 22-12 heading into halftime, but the Green and White pulled it together for a 28-24 win. Green Zone postgame callers wanted to know why everything has to be so damn hard.
4: Everything was off until that half.
5: Oh, these guys are hard on the heart, I think.
6: Our defense was the reason we barely made it out of that game.
3: Next up, the Winnipeg Blue Bombers visit Mosaic Stadium for the annual Labor Day Classic, and that's on Sunday.
1: Meanwhile, no matter what happens to the Rough Riders this season, be happy you're not a Red Blacks fan.
3: Oof.
1: After losing to BC yesterday, Ottawa has become the first 0-11 team in the CFL since 1981. Their last win was September 5th of last year. To be fair, the Red Blacks have about 20 injured defensive players right now.
3: And your Toronto Blue Jays completed a three-game sweep of the Seattle Mariners with a 7-0 win yesterday. 42-year-old Mad Max Scherzer passed Gaylord Perry for ninth on the all-time strikeout list with 3,535 strikeouts. The Jays have today off before an important series starts in Cleveland tomorrow.
1: And four games into the season, our Regina Thunder are not slowing down. The team beat the Edmonton Huskies 44-4 yesterday, propelling themselves to the top of the Prairie Football Conference. We are going to be quite windy today, Woody.
3: Perfect for a game of recycling bin Frogger. Whoa, car, look out, jump, go get the bin, it's blowing down the street. Oh,
1: on and off showers today, wind gusting up to 90. Tomorrow, the sun back full time and 24.
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3: In the news this morning, we've been talking about how more and more people are believing in aliens these days. It's all over the news. 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
2: All aliens all the time. But kind of an interesting thing that came up last week on the passing of Dolly Parton.
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4: 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She's likable, smart, charitable. 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
2: We gotta pick a new ambassador. God rest Dolly's soul. 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
3: Oh, God. No, I think a good alien ambassador from humankind would be The Rock.
6: Hey, did you bring the cavalry?
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2: Dwayne Johnson from 10 years ago when he was a specimen of the human race. Not shriveled Ozempic Dwayne Johnson of today. I mean, he does kind of look like them now. Giant head, tiny body, extra skin.
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0: Jay Giles Band with Sherry and Woody. If it's not too wet and windy, there is a lot of road work that's happening around the city today, including on Garnet Street between 9th and 10th Avenues.
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2: Hey, how's it going?
1: Well, everything's cool. What's going on with you?
2: Hey, just getting ready for the week ahead.
1: Yeah, that's what you got to do on a Monday.
0: Yep.
1: Apparently, it's all part of the plan.
0: Cool. Who is this?
2: This is Al.
0: Al.
1: What's happening?
2: I heard you guys were looking for who would we send to be our ambassador to talk to the aliens.
1: I think we should establish this and have it set up.
0: Mm-hmm.
1: I mean, the Americans made a space force. Every algorithm I've got says that aliens are going to pop into our lives in the next 5-6 days.
0: Like, really? It's that close?
1: Oh, they keep saying, yeah.
2: It's impending. It's impending.
1: It's happening very soon. Okay, who's your ambassador?
2: Well, I wish I could go back in time because it would be Mr. Dress-Up. He'd be the absolute right?
1: Yeah.
2: We pull up with some toilet paper rolls and some scissors and
0: they get crafting.
1: He's dead. Now, maybe these aliens have the technology to bring him back to life, but I don't think zombie Mr. Dress-Up's going to be as good.
2: Yeah, so maybe as a backup, and hear me out on this, Blippi.
1: Who?
2: Blippi.
1: What's a Blippi?
0: Oh, I've heard of Blippi.
2: Oh, you need to check out Blippi.
1: What's this? What the heck?
3: Hey, friends, want to help me move some dirt? Well, this is a job for my excavator. Come on.
1: Oh, my God.
2: I'm an excavator.
1: You know this?
2: Oh, I know the whole thing, man.
3: I'm an excavator.
0: Wow.
1: Okay.
0: Okay. I can't see it. Is he driving an excavator? Because there's no way that guy has a forklift license even.
1: No. And I can tell you what, if he represents us with the aliens, we will be enslaved within 25 minutes of them meeting Blippi.
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1: Oh, you know.
0: You know.
1: Yeah, no. Maybe she doesn't know. Now she knows.
0: What do we know?
1: I don't know.
13: I don't know.
4: Mornings with Sherry and Woody.

0: last Monday of August. Last day of August. Jack Denny 45, who's this?
1: This is Sean.
0: You gotta say Farmer Sean at the end.
1: I know.
0: Have you ever actually watched James Bond? Just give me a second. I'm just gonna show you how it's supposed to sound. This is what we're trying to parody.
2: Bond. James Bond.
0: See, that's how it's supposed to sound.
3: There's
0: a sequence of events. Otherwise, you just sound like a suspicious man standing by a cow.
1: Okay.
3: Yeah, okay. So, Farmer Sean, thank you for being a part of the show. What would you like to talk about?
1: Aliens.
0: Oh.
3: Yes.
0: Yeah, okay. Yeah.
1: You know, we're harvesting. They're getting a few of us, and I think we need a better representative than grain farmers from southern Saskatchewan.
0: I bet you see some crazy things out farming late at night.
1: We don't talk about that stuff anymore.
0: Oh?
1: Because they make fun of us at the coffee shop.
0: Yeah, that's right. Yeah. You never walk into a small town coffee shop and say, "You won't believe what I saw last night," unless it's your neighbor's wife's bosoms.
1: Yeah.
3: Okay, so who do you think would make a good Earth ambassador for the aliens?
1: You need somebody that they can kind of relate to, so they're not too intimidated.
0: Okay.
1: I'm thinking maybe Dennis Rodman.
3: There's like a name from the past.
0: The former basketball player, Dennis Rodman?
1: Yeah, you know.
0: It's really weird you say this, because at one point in time, he was an ambassador to North Korea. Do you remember that?
3: Yeah, that's right.
0: And they're quite, you remember, listen.
4: And no, you tell me, why is he held captive? Let me do this.
0: Yeah, you know what? I'm going to say right now, bad choice.
3: Bad choice.
0: Maybe the top of the list of the people we never introduce the aliens to.
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5: Hey guys, Jordan.
6: What's up, Jordan?
5: Oh, I hear you're talking about alien ambassadors here.
3: Well, yeah. The human ambassador that we should send when they land. Woody said it's in about 5 days or so. So that's great.
5: Wouldn't surprise me one bit, honestly.
6: All right. Well, so who's the ambassador you would choose? I mean, one of the things I know for sure, the aliens cannot meet Donald Trump first.
3: No.
5: God, no.
6: I mean, he'll try and rename their planet. He'll try and start a trade war with them.
5: Well, mine would have to be William Shatner, because he's already got plenty of experience exploring Brave New World, so why not?
6: William Shatner?
7: 0 hour. 9 a.m.
6: I don't know.
7: And I'm going to be high. As a kite by then.
6: I think he might scare the aliens.
5: I mean, he's willing to boldly go where no man has gone before, so...
3: Yeah, but pick it up. Today, Junior,
6: the aliens will be saying. The aliens will vaporize you.
7: Not the man they think I am.
6: Okay.
7: Rocket Man.
3: We get it.
6: I think William Shatner might get us all killed.
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0: 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It's now time for Sherry and Woody's morning announcements.
1: Who sleeps till back to school? It was a soggy Sunday, going to be a wet and windy Monday, but be grateful we didn't get what Banff got, a massive snow dump. That's three full weeks before fall officially arrives, and they got snow.
2: It's been over a week since trade talks broke down with U.S. President Donald Trump, but it appears a majority of Canadians, 76%, approve of Mark Carney's decision to leave the bargaining table. 12% of us report feeling anxiety, fear, and uncertainty over the whole situation. That's just most of us all the time now, always.
1: I think it's more than 12%. Speaking of weird statistics about peculiar things, more of us are believing in aliens these days, particularly younger generations. Now, whether or not they're extraterrestrial beings or they're interdimensional beings, there's been a lot of talk. They don't call them UFOs anymore. They're called UAPs now. I lose track of acronyms and get them confused, especially when it comes to STDs. Or is it STIs? UAPs? Okay. I don't know. More than half of the kids, 54% of the Gen Zs, say that because of the recent news coverage, they believe in the extraterrestrial, compared to 45% of millennials, 36% of Gen X's, and 23% of baby boomers, because the baby boomers are dead inside and don't believe in anything anyway.
2: Hey, speaking of calling things the wrong name, I still call it Sky Dome, and that's where there was a big ceremony for Buck Martinez on the weekend.
3: And for one last time, swinging a drive. Get up, Buck. Get out of here. I'm gone.
2: So dusty watching that. The former player, manager, and broadcaster has been entered into the Blue Jays Hall of Excellence. They gave him a really cool golf cart.
1: Well, it wasn't pretty. Not pretty in the least bit, but the Riders did get it done. They battled through adversity and all their injuries to win 28-24 over Toronto on Saturday. Next up, the big Labor Day Classic. Blue Bombers come to Mosaic Stadium.
2: Meanwhile, no matter what happens to the Rough Riders this season, be happy you're not a Red Blacks fan.
1: Oof.
2: After losing to BC yesterday, Ottawa has become the first 0-11 team in the CFL since 1981. Their last win was September 5th of last year. To be fair, the Red Blacks have about 20 injured defensive players right now.
1: And that's another win for the Regina Thunder. They beat the Edmonton Huskies 44-4 yesterday to go 4-0 in the season. They aren't back in the field until the 12th, taking on the Saskatoon Hilltops at Libel Field.
2: Uh-oh, kids, just 2 days left of summer vacation.
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2: Today.
1: This is it. Today.
2: It's the only day. Oh, windy today. On and off showers. Gusts up to 90K. Tomorrow, sun's back in 24.
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0: hard pressed to find dust to bite today, Queen. Everything got all moist.
1: Yeah, a little moist out there right now. Hey, now that the Regina Pats have officially wrapped up their 2026 training camp, they are ready to play some hockey. The preseason begins tomorrow at the Brown Center with a home matchup against Swift Current.
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0: AC/DC blowing out all the Monday cobwebs, Sherry.
1: Well, just a few days till the kids are back to school.
0: Oh, praise God in heaven. Like, seriously. Even as someone who only has one kid left at home that goes to university, and he really is never there, except

0: jealous of children having to go back to school and the implements that they require to execute that plan.
1: I'm super jealous. Wow. I'm so jealous of the back to school list. Do you mind? I've got my little back to school shopping list for
0: Sherry
1: right now.
0: That's basically a scroll.
1: Hear ye, hear ye. Things that I would like for back to school, even though I'm not going to school.
0: All right.
1: A hot tub.
0: That's not something that's on the back to school list. Right under glue sticks, a hot tub.
1: Let me continue.
0: Okay.
1: A fringe suede jacket like Davy Crockett.
0: Okay, that might be a back to school clothes. Fine.
1: And duo tangs, because I like how Canadians are the only ones that call those duo tangs.
0: What do everybody else call them?
1: They call them prong folders or report covers.
0: Really?
1: Yep.
0: You know, duo tang would have been a great grunge band name. Taking the stage, ladies and gentlemen, duo tang.
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0: I am giving myself about a 7.5 out of 10, which is, I mean, that's a pretty good rating.
1: A generous, I'd say. I was going 3Zs, 4Zs.
0: Yeah, well, I mean, come on.
2: Mornings with Sherry and Woody.

0: gone the power for a bunch of neighborhoods yesterday with all the rain. Hopefully everybody's in the light today.
1: Jack 94.5.
2: Oh, good morning, Sharon Williams calling. How are you guys this morning?
1: We're A-okay.
2: There you go. Hey, so you guys have been talking about this back-to-school shopping list stuff, and I think that adults need their own list.
1: Yeah, well, yes.
0: Because, yes, that's what we've
1: been
0: saying.
1: Because we make all the money.
2: Yeah.
1: I would love to have a pair of indoor and a pair of outdoor shoes.
2: I would love to just have a pair of shoes.
0: Good point.
2: Okay, I got a couple things on my list. Because, you know, Woody, you'll appreciate this, near and dear to our hearts. It's the best thing about school time season is it's also hunting season approaching. And I got some hunting stuff on my list. Like, I make real money now. So, like, I go goose hunting. So, like, shotgun shells, like, they're not cheap.
1: No, the shotgun shells have become so very serious. They're steel shot. They're not lead. They're magnum. They're huge. They look like a pepper mill. They're so big.
0: What?
1: Huge. Shotgun shells used to be your fit in your pocket. Now they're like a ruler.
2: That's right. They're massive now. But then all that now is, like, all the new technology's coming out with all the camouflage and, like, the hunting gear is just, like, getting better. And I'm like, I got old stuff.
1: When we used to go duck hunting, you just go out into a field, you dig a hole, and you lay down there and cover yourself in straw. Now they've got these coffins that are the same color as the ground, and you press a button and they pop open, and you pop out of the ground like, bleh, shoot the duck.
0: What?
2: Right?
1: Yeah.
2: And then, of course, like, after you're done hunting, while you're, you know, sitting around, there's the need to have a few beverages. So, like, that's also on my list. Like, that's, so, again, it's not getting any cheaper.
0: You've got booze and shotgun shells on your back-to-school shopping list.
2: And new camo.
0: And new camo. Some camo capris, because September can be hot.
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3: Hey, it's Aaron calling this morning.
4: How are you?
3: I'm fantastic. How are you guys?
4: I wouldn't go that far. It's Monday.
3: Well,
4: like, I'm not gonna throw out a fantastic. I might say I'm passively not punching.
5: There's the absence of punching right now, so that's good.
4: So,
3: hey, that's a win for Sherry if you're not punching. So good deal for her.
4: Actually, no, she punches. She has really sharp knuckles.
5: Yep.
4: She's got girl knuckles. You know, they're really sharp. And if she connects, man, she cuts.
5: I'm like a squirrel that's a UFC fighter.
3: Oh, boy. I can only imagine what your office space looks like when you guys meet on a Monday.
5: What's up, Aaron?
3: Well, you guys are talking about what you want for back to school instead of just giving for the kids. I want to do a new workspace. I want to coordinate my work stuff with all the matching colors, with my new pens and my new notebooks and my new binders, and I can get my new locker gear and everything coordinated and pretty.
4: Yeah, yeah. I find that I work with what's left over.
5: Right.
4: You know,
3: exactly.
4: Old papers, a pen that I stole from the bank. You know?
3: I get all of last year's leftovers.
4: Right.
3: Nothing is new and fresh and clean for me.
4: I love a brand new inky wet pen.
5: Oh, a nice juicy inky wet pen.
4: A nice juicy wet inky wet pen. Oh, man.
3: Especially if it clicks.
4: Okay, Sherry, stop it. Hold on. I've got to find me a clicker one now.
5: I have the only clicky in the room.
3: Uh-oh, look out for the knuckles. It's coming.
5: Yeah, come get it.
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2: After a soggy Sunday, welcome to a wet and windy Monday. Mm-hmm. Just be glad we didn't get what Sunshine Village got in Banff yesterday. Big old snow dump.
3: Big old dumper.
2: Yeah, 3 weeks before fall officially arrives, they got the dump.
3: Wow.
4: Well, the CBC is going viral after somebody leaked an internal memo telling staff to not refer to the 9/11 killings as terrorist attacks. The note was sent out ahead of the 25th anniversary of the events. CBC defended the memo, saying that using, quote, charged phrases like terrorist attacks diminishes their ability to remain impartial.
2: Speaking of woke beings who are apparently having their first day on Earth, it turns out a lot of us are starting to believe in aliens these days, particularly the younger generations. Now, 54% of Gen Z, that's your kids, say that because of recent coverage, they increased their belief in the extraterrestrial, compared to 45% of you, Sherry, the millennials, and 36% of me, the Gen Xs, whereas our parents, the boomers, about 23% of them, only the ones that got abducted.
4: Only the ones that have already been probed. Well, it wasn't pretty, but the results are all that matter to the Saskatchewan Roughriders. The team battled through adversity and some mistakes, but emerged with a 28-24 win over the Toronto Argonauts on Saturday. Fans calling into the Green Zone post-game show were happy for the win, but say it's too close for comfort.
5: Well, that was close. And it didn't need to be.
6: It was the strangest football game I've ever seen.
7: I tell you one thing, at halftime, I was in full-out panic mode.
4: Next up, the Labor Day weekend matchup on Sunday at home to the Blue Bombers.
2: And this is cool. The Canadian women's national volleyball team has secured a spot in the 2028 Los Angeles Olympics. It's their first appearance at the Olympics since 1996.
4: The Toronto Blue Jays have won 3 games in a row. Nice little series win on the weekend. They have the day off before starting a crucial 3-gamer on the road in Cleveland tomorrow. The Jays trail the Guardians by 1.5 games for that third and final AL wildcard berth.
2: And that's another dub for the Regina Thunder. They beat the Edmonton Huskies 44-4 yesterday to go 4-0 in the season. They're not back in the field till the 12th, taking on the Saskatoon Hilltops at Libel Field. Your sports, Sherry, for Anderson Auto Sales, Garage and Glass.
4: Late great Dolly Parton, what will our weather be like today?
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2: As Bob Dylan sits backstage saying, "What's she saying? I can't understand her."
4: We've got a yellow...
2: Speak more clearly, lady.
4: We've got a yellow wind warning. On and off showers today. Wind gusting up to 90. Tomorrow, sun and 24.
2: Your weather for Ron's Auto Detailing in Regina. A yellow wind warning. We're sitting at 12 degrees.
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0: Jamie Lewis in the news. Side effects of Mondays may include what you're feeling right now. Jack 94.5.
1: Good morning, this is Jamie.
0: Jamie, what's going on?
1: Just having a coffee.
2: Oh, she's caffeinated. She's ready.
1: I am.
0: Oh, that's the best time to have coffee. My grandmother, though, would have coffee before bed. And I, to this day, don't know why.
2: It's because grandmas don't sleep. They lie in their bed with their eyes open, waiting until 5 a.m. when they can start slamming cupboard doors.
0: Ah, exactly.
1: So true.
0: All right. What's your adult back-to-school list consist of?
1: A recorder, like the fourth-grade flute things that the kids would have, and daily at 6 a.m. I will be playing Hot Cross Buns to my adult children.
2: What? So this is like a long wow. plan of revenge that you've been concocting.
1: Years in the making. I'll be getting them back.
0: Well, you see, there's the other angle. You know, I have a friend, and he played the bagpipes as a kid, and I used to tease him, like, oh, your parents must think it's great. Now he plays for a symphony.
1: Wow.
0: Yeah, he's like a real deal musician.
1: Wow. Well, if the recorder could make it into a symphony, then, you know, that would be something. But
2: what are your kids' names?
1: Joelle and Ireland.
2: Yes, now featuring Joelle and Ireland on the Philharmonic Symphony. The New York Symphony.
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0: Smith Suite emotion. All the parents watching their kids move into residence at U of R on the weekend.
1: The only emotion is joy.
0: Oh, okay, good.
1: You can mess up this place now.
0: Jack 94.5.
2: Morning, how are you guys this morning?
0: Hey, good, who's this?
2: It's Ed.
1: What's the story?
2: You guys were talking about, you know, your back-to-school lists for...
1: Mm-hmm.
2: 3D printer for me.
0: A what?
2: A 3D printer.
1: Oh.
0: My dad got one about a year ago now, and my house is full of 3D doodads. He loves that thing.
3: I'm always worried that the art is three-dimensional. Like, how do you make a movable thing in a 3D printer?
2: Well, you make the parts, and then you put it together.
0: Yeah, yeah.
1: Okay. So...
2: And I mean, I'm just justifying buying one because, you know, I have hot rods and race cars and I have a bunch of obscure parts I can't get, so I need to make them.
0: That's really cool. And like, where does it end? Have you heard of people like 3D printing houses?
2: Yes. Actually, a buddy of mine, he's in Torquay, Saskatchewan, and he couldn't buy the ice shack he wanted, so he 3D printed himself.
1: You're kidding me.
2: Yeah, no.
1: Wow. What about a 3D printed wife?
0: Okay.
2: I don't think his wife likes the ice shack, so I don't think that's going to go.
0: Oh. Here, honey, look who I brought ice fishing.
1: Yeah.
0: This is Danelle.
4: 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Mornings with Sherry and Woody.
5: Cal, there you are. What are you doing behind the store? And why are you sprawled out on that lawn chair?
6: Just trying to squeeze every last bit of the sunshine.
5: Did you set up that tiki bar? And is that a wading pool?
6: Yeah, it's for my hooves and my little dog, Brutus. He loves spending time outdoors.
5: All animals love being outside. I guess that explains why you're out here with them.
6: I am insulted. How inhumane of you.
5: Seriously, why are you out here?
6: Well, if I was inside, then I'd have to be working.
5: Well, we need you. We're busy stocking the shelves with pet food and pet toys and all the treats.
6: Oh, straight guy. Why'd you have to go say the T word? Brutus knows that word. You have to spell it out. T-R-E. Let me see. Another E, I think.
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1: I'm fine. Sherry's sort of...
0: Oh, please tell me.
1: Well, I was going to tell you how you are, but you know what? I might just refrain from telling you how you are. You have to figure it out yourself.
0: Okay.
4: Mornings with Sherry and Woody.

0: split ends. I gotcha. We'll get through this Monday together. Hey, who's this?
1: Hi, it's Donna calling.
0: What's going on?
1: Well, you know, I've been busy, like, getting stuff for my kid for back to school, and then I realized, you know, there is a adult back to school list that I definitely need to get something.
0: For every glue stick, I buy a bottle of gin.
2: Yeah, that's fair. That's just fair.
0: That's just grown up.
1: Mine might be a little more controversial, though.
0: Okay.
1: This time of year is when indoor soccer starts for my son, and I've been known to get a little out of hand and be that parent at soccer that everyone's like, oh my God, this woman seriously got issues.
0: Right.
1: So on my list, I need like Valium or Prozac or whatever kind of makes me mellow.
2: Something doctor prescribed that can just take you down a peg.
0: No, I've decided this. I think all the different leagues, they should administer a gummy to every parent as they enter. Because, you know, it's no coincidence that you've got to be at your kid's sport like 45 minutes to an hour before the sport starts.
2: Right.
0: Right? You have to drop the kids off anyway because they've got to get ready. They've got to talk to their coaches. Every parent should have to take a weed gummy.
2: Mm-hmm.
0: And then by the time the game starts, everyone will just be happy.
1: I might have to do something.
2: Mom, did you see my goal? No, I was eating the whole concession.
3: Wake up! Waking up with...

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2: Good morning, it's Twyla. How are you guys this morning?
3: We're capable.
4: Yeah.
2: That's great. So I'm just calling here to say what, you know, my back to school thing. Since I have no kids, I would like some new knives. A brand new knife set.
3: A new knife set.
4: Okay, I get it, yep.
2: Because mine's old and don't cut anything anymore.
3: Look, it is unfair that children get this list of things.
4: Exactly.
3: They get to go get a whole new wardrobe and they get to go out and get all this stuff. It's almost like it's an early Christmas gift.
4: Yeah.
3: Can I say the current knives you have, is it just that they're not sharp?
2: They're not sharp.
3: Have you ever sharpened a knife?
2: Well, my husband has. I personally have not.
3: Okay.
2: But the ones I have, remember back in the like 90s or 2000s, those Miracle Blades that they sold on TV?
4: Oh, yeah.
3: The ones that like they come out of the holder and they sharpen themselves?
2: Well, no, you can get the sharpener with them, which didn't work at all. But they were just these lovely knives that for the first year they're great. I've had them for about 15 years, 20 years now, and they don't cut.
3: Oh, no.
4: They don't even cut butter at this point.
2: No butter cutting at all.
3: Nothing's worse than a knife that don't cut.
4: Yeah.
3: That's like a dog that don't hunt. Or a truck that won't start.
4: Like a towel that won't dry.
3: Yeah.
4: Like a cheese that won't grill. Like a lady that won't bug. Like
0: Sherry and Woody. Jack.

0: attention, everyone. It's now time for Sherry and Woody's morning announcements.
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2: Looks like August is ending on a wet and windy note. Environment Canada meteorologist Chris Stammers says a storm system is moving slowly across the province and won't be totally gone until tonight.
3: Kind of a bit of a slower system. The rainfall with the system will actually take until Monday evening to fully exit the province.
2: Yesterday, at least one tornado was confirmed near the community of Kelso, east of Regina. Now today, hold on to your recycling bin. Parts of the province will see wind gusts up to 100 kilometers an hour.
4: Well, it's been over a week since trade talks broke down with U.S. President Donald Trump. His little label printing machine's been very busy as he alters maps and names around the world. The majestic and most beautiful Canada Goose will now be known as the Donald Duck. The Donald Ducks, they just love it down here. But you know, it appears that the majority of Canadians, like 76% of us, approve of Mark Carney's decision to leave the bargaining table. 12%, though, report feeling anxiety, fear, and uncertainty over this whole situation.
2: A fitting tribute for a lady loved in countries across the world. And here I blow. Tennessee Governor Bill Lee has announced plans to name Nashville International Airport after Dolly Parton. Parton, of course, was raised in rural Tennessee before later moving to Music City.
4: And a sold out Mosaic Stadium witness. Quite a comeback Saturday against the Argos. Saskatchewan was down 22-12 heading into halftime, but the green and white pulled it together for a 28-24 win. Green Zone postgame callers wanted to know why everything has to be so damn hard.
5: Everything was off until that half.
6: Oh, these guys are hard on the heart, I think.
7: Our defense was the reason we barely made it out of that game.
4: Next up, the Winnipeg Blue Bombers visit Mosaic Stadium for the annual Labor Day Classic, and that's on Sunday.
2: Meanwhile, no matter what happens to the Rough Riders this season, be happy you're not a Red Blacks fan.
4: Oof.
2: After losing to BC yesterday, Ottawa has become the first 0-11 team in the CFL since 1981. Their last win was September 5th of last year. To be fair, the Red Blacks have about 20 injured defensive players right now.
4: And your Toronto Blue Jays completed a three-game sweep of the Seattle Mariners with a 7-zip win yesterday. 42-year-old Mad Max Scherzer passed Gaylord Perry for ninth on the all-time strikeout list with 3,535 strikeouts. The Jays have today off before an important series starts in Cleveland tomorrow.
2: And four games into the season, our Regina Thunder are not slowing down. The team beat the Edmonton Huskies 44-4 yesterday, propelling themselves to the top of the Prairie Football Conference. We are going to be quite windy today, Woody.
4: Perfect for a game of recycling bin Frogger. Whoa, car, look out, jump, go get the bin, it's blowing down the street. Oh,
2: on and off showers today, wind gusting up to 90. Tomorrow, the sun back full time and 24.
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0: yell yesterday was, stay out of the underpasses. 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That's not a boat.
1: Underpass people. You're giving our cities a bad look.
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0: Hey, what kind of detention is that?
1: I know it. It's messed up. 3 hours long, also, might I add.
0: What? No meeting should be more than 10 minutes.
2: That's not okay.
1: Could it have been an email? Maybe.
2: starting off the school season, right?
0: So, okay, yeah. Now, Monday morning, like, you guys, kids are going to be there right away, aren't they?
1: Kids are in on Wednesday, so, hey. Yeah, it's coming up quick.
0: Well, okay, how do you feel?
1: I mean, I feel good, personally, when I think about stuff that I wish that parents would know, especially being a high school teacher, is on the first day, the grade nines, they come in early, and they get to experience the high school without all the older kids, but one issue I have is there's often parents just lingering.
0: Yeah.
1: They just follow their kids around. They're like outside the door. They're trying to come in.
0: Yeah.
1: Guys, they're in high school now. They got this. They're grown.
2: That is the day that my parents would have come with me to grade nine, right, just to see how I was faring. I don't even think they knew it was the first day of school.
0: My parents pointed me in the direction of town on my three-wheeler and said, hey, good luck, kid. And then when the snow got too deep, I rode my snowmobile.
1: Exactly. I mean, like, I feel these days they are so independent and they got their buddies, they got their friends. There's enough people at school that will be happy to direct them where they need to go. So you need to let go. Let them be free.
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0: Good morning.
3: Hey, it's Kelly from Cabell.
0: How's everything in the valley, Kelly?
3: Oh, I'm on top of the valley, Woody.
0: Oh, you sound like a John Denver song.
3: Oh.
0: No, I guess Capel's on top of the valley. Yes, I always
1: Cabell get Cabell. Valley.
0: Fort Cabell.
3: You're thinking Fort Cabell.
0: Yeah, I know. Hey.
3: We're a friendly little town. We don't need a fort.
1: Oh, that's a good one. That's on a shirt.
0: What's up, Kel?
3: My summer Hail Mary.
0: Oh, yeah.
3: I'm just going to spend the next, month in the garden, now reaping the rewards of all of my hard work and, well, probably avoidance.
0: Oh.
3: In that garden. Now I got to start doing the cucumbers, the tomatoes, the pumpkins, the everything. So my summer Hail Mary will be all the canning, processing, and harvesting. And
0: okay.
3: If it's true to form, it'll be 30 degrees out for the whole time.
1: Oh, my mom just brought me some garden tomatoes. There is nothing like them.
0: I got a question. It's the first time I ever grew a spaghetti squash, and I love spaghetti squash, so I planted spaghetti squash, and I grew spaghetti squash. I got a little spaghetti squash. It doesn't look like a spaghetti squash. It looks like an orange. And then I got a real spaghetti squash, but it doesn't look right. It looks really white. Do they ripen? Do they turn yellow?
3: Of course they will.
0: Do I leave it on the vine to do that?
3: As long as you can.
0: Okay, when do I know how to pick it?
3: Well, because the color, you're saying it yourself, you know what it looks like. So when the color starts to change, then you're ready to pick it. If, heaven forbid, the weather was going to change, you're just going to pick it and put it on the shelf until it turns that color. So,
1: not that I would ever wish for an early frost, but wouldn't that be funny?
3: Exactly.
1: If the one spaghetti squash Woody prayed over all year got frost killed.
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2: Two sleeps till back to school. It was a soggy Sunday, going to be a wet and windy Monday, but be grateful we didn't get what Banff got, a massive snow dump. That's three full weeks before fall officially arrives, and they got snow.
3: It's been over a week since trade talks broke down with U.S. President Donald Trump, but it appears a majority of Canadians, 76%, approve of Mark Carney's decision to leave the bargaining table. 12% of us report feeling anxiety, fear, and uncertainty over the whole situation. That's just most of us all the time now, always.
2: I think it's more than 12%. Speaking of weird statistics about peculiar things, more of us are believing in aliens these days, particularly younger generations. Now, whether or not they're extraterrestrial beings or they're interdimensional beings, there's been a lot of talk. They don't call them UFOs anymore. They're called UAPs now. I lose track of acronyms and get them confused, especially when it comes to STDs. Or is it STIs? UAPs? Okay. I don't know. More than half of the kids, 54% of the Gen Zs, say that because of the recent news coverage, they believe in the extraterrestrial, compared to 45% of millennials, 36% of Gen X's, and 23% of baby boomers, because the baby boomers are dead inside and don't believe in anything anyway.
3: Hey, speaking of calling things the wrong name, I still call it Sky Dome, and that's where there was a big ceremony for Buck Martinez on the weekend.
4: And for one last time, swinging a drive. Get up, Buck, get out of here. I'm gone.
3: So dusty watching that. The former player, manager, and broadcaster has been entered into the Blue Jays Hall of Excellence. They gave him a really cool golf cart.
2: Well, it wasn't pretty. Not pretty in the least bit, but the Riders did get it done. They battled through adversity and all their injuries to win 28-24 over Toronto on Saturday. Next up, the big Labor Day Classic. Blue Bombers come to Mosaic Stadium.
3: Meanwhile, no matter what happens to the Rough Riders this season, be happy you're not a Red Blacks fan.
2: Oof.
3: After losing to BC yesterday, Ottawa has become the first 0-11 team in the CFL since 1981. Their last win was September 5th of last year. To be fair, the Red Blacks have about 20 injured defensive players right now.
2: And that's another win for the Regina Thunder. They beat the Edmonton Huskies 44-4 yesterday to go 4-0 in the season. They aren't back in the field until the 12th, taking on the Saskatoon Hilltops at Libel Field. Here's Sports Sherry for Camel Towing.
3: Uh-oh, kids, just 2 days left of summer vacation.
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3: Today.
2: This is it. Today.
3: It's the only day. Windy today. On and off showers. Gusts up to 90K. Tomorrow, sun's back in 24.
2: 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A yellow wind warning, and we're sitting at 12 degrees.
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2: Oh, good morning. I do believe this is Sherry.
1: Yeah, who's
3: You're that? Right. And this is Woody. Don't forget Woody because he gets very chippy.
2: Woody?
3: That's
2: I
3: great.
2: I would talk to you, Woody, in a million years. How
3: well, who
2: are you
3: is
2: doing,
3: this?
2: My friend? Nigel.
3: Oh, hi, Nigel.
2: I wanted to call and say good morning to my two most beautiful people in the world.
3: Oh, they'll be here in a few minutes. We'll tell them you called.
1: Hey, Nigel. How are you keeping summer alive in your heart and mind? It's our summer Hail Mary pass.
2: I'm wearing shorts no matter the weather.
1: Okay.
2: I'm drinking just a little beer. Mowing the lawn. But I want to keep summer alive till at least Christmas.
1: That seems a little long.
3: No, I like Nigel's point of view. And of course, with the super El Nino that's coming, we could be mowing our lawn till Christmas.
2: I hear we'll be wearing shorts at Christmas and looking at the brown world. I mean, when have we last had a winter where we just said, aw, well, thank you, winter?
3: It's been a while since I've thanked winter for anything. More than five long years, Mr. James. Regina's own, Colin James, Jack 94.5.

0: LeBron James with Sherry and Woody. Who's this?
1: It's Shannon. How are you guys doing this morning?
0: Well, we're backing up a big shipment of Monday.
2: Uh-oh.
0: Yeah, just back it up over here. Yeah, put it in.
1: I decline. I don't want your Monday. You can keep it.
3: I will not sign this.
0: You got to sign for the Monday, lady.
1: That's not my favorite day. Friday's my favorite day.
3: Oh, okay. What's on your mind today, Shannon?
1: Well, I'm extending summer as long as possibly can by going fishing until it starts freezing on the water.
0: Okay, now you're a fisher person. This is something I'm embarrassed about because I am an outdoors person, and I don't know when the fishing season stops.
3: Yeah.
0: And when the ice fishing season starts. I mean, I know the common sense, you got to wait till there's ice. But when is the last day you're allowed to go regular fishing?
1: There is no last day. You can fish as long as you can get into the water. Like if it's not frozen and you can still stick a line in, you can definitely keep fishing.
0: Really?
1: The fishing season does not stop until your license expires at the end of March.
0: Really? And then you get another one in the spring?
1: Yeah. Huh. See, it's not safe to be on the ice when it's first forming. People will walk on the ice when there's, like, you know, maybe a couple inches on there, and they'll go fishing right away. But then you got to wait a little longer till it freezes thicker to be able to drive, like, a snowmobile, a quad, and then even thicker to drive a vehicle.
0: There's a lot of thickness going on here.
1: Well, you betcha. It's all about the thickness.
0: It's not how long the ice is.
3: Nope.
1: That way.
3: I suddenly want to try fishing. I don't know why. It's weird.
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0: Wow, we're great. I mean, I'm great. It's hard for Sherry to be great when she's standing beside me.
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0: beautiful. Something that's never been used to describe your eye.
1: Hey, someone said we were late once. Nope, that's not timeless.
0: Without time is what they
1: right,
0: meant.
1: Good.
0: No sense of timing, comic or otherwise.
1: In the news this morning, we've been talking about how more and more people are believing in aliens these days. It's all over the news. Your algorithms are 100% alien talk.
0: All aliens all the time. But kind of an interesting thing that came up last week on the passing of Dolly Parton.
2: If aliens show up and we need a spokesperson, send Dolly Parton.
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2: She can sing. She's likable, smart, charitable. Dolly Parton, that's who should represent us when the aliens land.
1: Well, dang it.
0: We gotta pick a new ambassador. God rest Dolly's soul. She was the perfect pick. Heaven forbid Donald Trump meets the aliens first.
1: Oh, God. No, I think a good alien ambassador from humankind would be The Rock.
4: Hey, did you bring the cavalry?
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0: I don't know.
1: Come on, he's so friendly and charismatic.
0: Dwayne Johnson from 10 years ago when he was a specimen of the human race. Not shriveled Ozempic Dwayne Johnson of today. I mean, he does kind of look like the aliens now. Giant head, tiny body, extra skin.
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1: Hey, how's it going?
0: Well, everything's cool. What's going on with you?
1: Hey, just getting ready for the week ahead.
0: Yeah, that's what you got to do on a Monday.
2: Yep.
0: Apparently, it's all part of the plan.
2: Cool. Who is this?
1: This is Al.
0: Al, what's happening?
1: I heard you guys were looking for who would we send to be our ambassador to talk to the aliens.
0: I think we should establish this and have it set up.
2: Mm-hmm.
0: I mean, the Americans made a space force. Every algorithm I've got says that aliens are going to pop into our lives in the next 5-6 days.
2: Like, really? It's that close?
0: Oh, they keep saying, yeah.
1: It's impending. It's impending.
0: It's happening very soon. Okay, who's your ambassador?
1: Well, I wish I could go back in time because it would be Mr. Dress-Up. He'd be the absolute right?
0: Yeah.
1: Like he'd pull up with some toilet paper rolls and some scissors and they all get...
2: they get crafting?
0: We can't, but he's dead. Now, I don't know. Maybe these aliens have the technology to bring him back to life, but I don't think zombie Mr. Dress-Up's going to be as good.
1: Yeah, so maybe as a backup, and hear me out on this, Blippi.
0: Who?
1: Blippi.
0: What's a Blippi?
2: Oh, I've heard of Blippi.
1: Oh, you need to check out Blippi.
0: What's this? What the heck?
3: Hey, friends. Want to help me move some dirt? Well, this is a job for... my excavator! Come on!
0: Oh, my God.
1: I'm an excavator.
0: You know this?
1: Oh, I know the whole thing, man.
3: I'm an excavator.
2: Wow.
0: Okay.
2: Okay. I can't see it. Is he driving an excavator? Because there's no way that guy has a forklift license even.
0: No. And I can tell you what, if he represents us with the aliens, we'll be enslaved within 25 minutes of them meeting Blippi. Eagles, Hotel California, Jack 94.5.

0: matters on a Monday. Jack 94.5, who's this?
1: This is Sean.
0: You gotta say Farmer Sean at the end.
1: I know.
0: Have you ever actually watched James Bond? Just give me a second. I'm just gonna show you how it's supposed to sound. This is what we're trying to parody.
2: Bond. James Bond.
0: See? That's how it's supposed to sound.
3: Sequence.
0: It's a sequence of events. Otherwise, you just sound like a suspicious man standing by a cow.
1: Okay.
3: Yeah, okay. So, Farmer Sean, thank you for being a part of the show. What would you like to talk about?
1: Aliens.
0: Oh.
3: Yes.
0: Yeah, okay. Yeah.
1: You know, we're harvesting. They're getting a few of us, and I think we need a better representative than grain farmers from southern Saskatchewan.
0: I bet you see some crazy things out farming late at night.
1: We don't talk about that stuff anymore.
0: Oh?
1: Because they make fun of us at the coffee shop.
0: Yeah, that's right. Yeah. You never walk into a small town coffee shop and say, you won't believe what I saw last night, unless it's your neighbor's wife's bosoms.
1: Yeah.
3: Okay, so who do you think would make a good Earth ambassador for the aliens?
1: You need somebody that they can kind of relate to, so they're not too intimidated.
0: Okay.
1: I'm thinking maybe Dennis Rodman.
3: There's like a name from the past.
0: Former basketball player Dennis Rodman?
1: Yeah, you know.
0: It's really weird you say this, because at one point in time, he was an ambassador to North Korea. Do you remember that?
3: Yeah, that's right.
0: And remember, listen.
4: And no, you tell me. You tell me. Why is he held captive? Let me do this.
0: Yeah, you know what? I'm going to say right now, bad choice.
3: Bad choice.
0: Maybe the top of the list of the people we never introduce the aliens to.
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0: sweet. Hooked on a feeling. Love it. Jack 94.5.
1: Hey, guys. Jordan.
0: What's up, Jordan? Jordan.
1: Oh, I hear you're talking about alien ambassadors here.
2: Well, yeah. The human ambassador that we should send when they land, Woody said it's in about 5 days or so. So that's great.
1: Wouldn't surprise me one bit, honestly.
0: All okay. Right. Well, so who's the ambassador you would choose? I mean, one of the things I know for sure, the aliens cannot meet Donald Trump first.
2: No.
1: God, no.
0: I mean, he'll try and rename their planet. He'll try and start a trade war with them.
1: Well, mine would have to be William Shatner, because he's already got plenty of experience exploring Brave New World, so why not?
0: William Shatner?
3: 0 hour. 9 a.m.
0: I don't know.
3: And I'm going to be high. As a kite by then.
0: I think he might scare the aliens.
1: I mean, he's willing to boldly go where no man has gone before, so.
2: Yeah, but pick it up. Today, Junior, the aliens will be saying.
0: Get to it, Bill! The aliens will vaporize you!
3: It's not the man they think I am.
0: Okay. Okay.
2: We get it.
0: I think William Shatner might get us all killed.
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1: So you working hard or hardly working?
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0: power's back on. Yesterday, though, a bunch of power outages around the city. Jack 94.5.
1: Oh, good morning, Sharon Woody. It's Colin. How are you guys this morning?
0: We're A-OK.
1: There you go. Hey, so you guys have been talking about this back-to-school shopping list stuff, and I think that adults need their own list.
0: Yeah, well, yes.
2: Because, that's what we've been saying.
0: We make all the money.
1: Yeah.
0: I would love to have a pair of indoor and a pair of outdoor shoes.
1: I would love to just have a pair of shoes.
2: Good point.
1: Okay, I got a couple things on my list. Because, you know, Woody, you'll appreciate this, near and dear to our hearts. It's the best thing about school time season is it's also hunting season approaching. And
0: oh, yeah.
1: I got some hunting stuff on my list. Like, I make real money now. So, like, I go goose hunting. So, like,
0: oh, yeah.
1: Shotgun shells, like, they're not cheap.
0: No, the shotgun shells have become so very serious. They're steel shot. They're not lead. They're magnum. They're huge. They look like a pepper mill. They're so big.
2: What?
0: Huge. Shotgun shells used to be your fit in your pocket. Now they're like a ruler.
1: That's right. They're massive now. But then all that now is, like, all the new technology. Technology's coming out with all the camouflage and like the hunting gear is just like getting better, and I'm like, I got old stuff.
0: When we used to go duck hunting, you just go out into a field, you dig a hole, and you lay down in there and cover yourself in straw. Now they've got these coffins that are the same color as the ground, and you press a button and they pop open, and you pop out of the ground like, bleh, shoot the duck.
2: What?
1: Right?
0: Yeah.
1: And then, of course, like after you're done hunting, while you're, you know, sitting around, there's the need to have a few beverages. So, like, that's also on my list. Like, again, it's not getting any cheaper.
2: You've got booze and shotgun shells on your back-to-school shopping list.
1: And new camo.
2: And new camo. Some camo capris, because September can be hot.
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3: Well, look at Stuart strutting in on the text, requesting a fun song for his At Work Wow today. The
4: Stray Cat Strut. I said it first. You want me to tell her? Yeah. Stop copying me. Here, Stuart.

0: Did that work well for Stuart? Hey, who's this?
1: It's Aaron calling this morning.
0: How are you?
1: I'm fantastic. How are you guys?
0: I wouldn't go that far. It's Monday.
1: Well,
0: like, I'm not gonna throw it a fantastic. Like, I might say I'm passively not punching.
2: There's the absence of punching right now, so yeah. That's good.
0: So,
1: hey, that's a win for Sherry if you're not punching. So good deal for her.
0: Actually, no, she punches. She has really sharp knuckles.
2: Yep.
0: She's got girl knuckles. You know, they're really sharp. And if she connects, man, she cuts.
2: I'm like a squirrel that's a UFC fighter.
1: Oh, boy. I can only imagine what your office space looks like when you guys meet on a Monday.
2: What's up, Aaron?
1: Well, you guys are talking about what you want for back to school instead of just giving for the kids. I want to do a new workspace. I want to coordinate my work stuff with all the matching colors, with my new pens and my new notebooks and my new binders, and I can get my new locker gear and everything coordinated and pretty.
0: Yeah. I find that I work with what's left over.
2: Right.
0: You know,
1: exactly.
0: Old papers, a pen that I stole from the bank. You know?
1: I get all of last year's leftovers.
0: Right.
1: Nothing is new and fresh and clean for me.
0: I love a brand new inky wet pen.
2: Oh, a nice juicy inky wet pen.
0: Wet pen. Oh, man.
1: Especially if it clicks.
0: Okay, Sherry, stop it. Hold on. I've got to find me a clicker one now.
2: Ha-ha, I have the only clicky in the room.
1: Uh-oh, look out for the knuckles. It's coming.
2: Yeah, come get it.
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1: 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I remember seeing them at Mosaic Stadium. It was one of the first concerts, I think, pretty much at Mosaic. I think Bryan Adams was the first one, and then GNR. Ah, it's a wet back-to-work Monday. Here's the Greg Kinn Band, Jack 94.5.

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Back to work Monday as we're heading into, the last week or the final day of August, heading into school week on Wednesday and Thursday. Everybody gets back to school again. It looks like it's going to be nice later on. Today, a little bit of rain, so it's going to be a bit of a break for the farmers as they're right smack dab in the middle of harvest. I know that they just want to keep going, but you can't do it with all this rain. So they're going to have to take a bit of a break. Hopefully by, maybe midweek, things will dry up again. 24 degrees for tomorrow in the sun. And then 26 is for Wednesday, Thursday, and then all the way to 29 by Friday. That's what I'm talking about. Heading into the long weekend looks pretty good. And heading into the Labor Day Classic coming up on Sunday. Even though it's a kind of a rainy day, let's get some good vibrations, some summertime music. Here's the Beach Boys on Jack.

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Jack 94.5, your no-repeat workday with Shaq. People are going crazy in the second half at Mosaic Stadium as the Riders came back to life. Boy, what a crazy game. First half, they were terrible, and then Toronto was good. Second half, Toronto was terrible, and the Riders were good. But, again, cardiac kids, man, right down in the last couple of minutes, and we get the win, which is good, though, because heading into the Labor Day Classic on Sunday, and the Winnipeg Blue Bombers just beat the Montreal Alouettes, who are the best in the league, and now they're going to be taking on Winnipeg will be taking on, of course, the Riders. This is going to be an interesting game. We'll see how this turns out. But we got the win at least, so that means we're staying up there in the standings. Here's the Killers and Somebody Told Me. Jack 94.5. It's your no-repeat workday.

AC/DC, Highway to Hell. Jack 94.5, it's your no-repeat workday. We're getting ready for the Foo Fighters coming up on the 15th here in Regina at Mosaic Stadium. That is going to be a wicked show. I'll tell you how you could be winning tickets coming up in just a bit. Here's Paul Carrick and Don't Shed a Tear. Jack 94.5.

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2: 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And that second half of that Riders game is exactly what these Riders have been. A team that never gives up and finds a way to win. In that second half, the defense, who was terrible in the first half, pitched a shutout. No points given up. The only points Toronto scored were the safety when Trevor Harris fumbled the football, and then the offense got clicking in the fourth quarter. Can they carry that momentum over to this coming Sunday against the Bombers? They're going to have to, because the Bombers are coming in hot after the win over Montreal.
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Speedwagon taking on the run. Jack 94.5. It's your no-repeat workday as we get ready for the Foo Fighters coming up on the 15th at Mosaic Stadium. Great show. It's going to be Josh Homme and the Queens of the Stone Age warming up for the Foo Fighters. Your chance to get in to win. Be listening all this week. It's a winning week with the Foo Fighters. 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Here's Robert Palmer. Whoa. A bad case of loving you. Jack 94.5. You're no repeat work then.

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Bon Jovi back on the road again. I got to check and see. I know that John Bon Jovi had to cancel a couple of dates on the reunion tour because he was having some problems, not so much with his voice, but he was just kind of ill. So hopefully that doesn't affect his voice because they just got going. One of the most recognizable piano intros of any song. Let It Be, The Beatles. Jack 94.5. When a fire

Quinn, Innocence, Jack 94.5. It's your no-repeat workday with Shaq. I know some areas of the province really, really wet, so harvest is at a complete halt. And some places, they haven't even started yet, waiting for things to dry up. But I was on the road on the weekend, and I'll tell you, one of the most spectacular sights you'll ever see is you'll see three, four, maybe even five combines. And they're all staggered in a row, and they're all cutting down the crop. And it looks like it's interesting because you got so much freaking thundering horsepower going on there. But they're so precise. You know, a precision of a surgical blade cutting down the wheat or the barley or the canola or whatever it is they're cutting down. And each combine is just puffing away, and it's just rolling thunder. Just the coolest thing ever. You'll see. Just the coolest thing ever. Shout out to all of our farm friends harvesting.

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I Say You Love Me. Jack 94.5. You know, repeat workday with Shaq. A little showery today, so off and on, so it looks like the harvest will be at a halt for now. Anyway, hopefully things do get dried up. It looks like it's going to be nice and sunny for the rest of the work week, getting up to 24 for tomorrow. Wednesday, 26 in sunshine, maybe a little rain on Thursday, but then back to heat on Friday, 29, heading into the long weekend. No long weekend for farmers, I'll tell you that. They're just going to keep on going, especially if the weather's going to be nice, which it looks like it will be. The rest of us will be at Mosaic Stadium on Sunday for the Labor Day Classic. 23 degrees in the sunshine. Perfect football weather. Here we go again? Sure. Why not? Here I go again. White Snake. Jack 94.5. It's your no-repeat work day.

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John Fogerty, center field. Jack 94.5. Speaking of baseball, hey, the Jays, three in a row. That means they're only, one and a half games back now from a wild card spot. Keep it going. They start a three-game stint with Cleveland, though, coming up. They're taking a day off today, so that's going to be a tough one. So get going, Jays. Here's Brian Adams on Jack.

It's funny because Brian Johnson, they asked him to write a song for the album Back in Black when he first joined the band. He's going, I've never really written a song before in my life. He did. So he sat down on the beach. They were in the Bahamas. And he saw a really nice-looking girl in a bikini. But the song, he claims, is about a car. She had a fast machine. She kept her motor clean. Best damn woman. That, so, is yeah, you know, well, I mean, some cars you call a she, right? That's what he says. He says it's about a car, but listen to the lyrics. I don't think so. Here's the County Crows and Mr. Jones, Jack 94.5.

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Train Hearts, one more time. Jack 94.5, your no repeat workday. Let's win another one more time this coming Sunday at Mosaic Stadium. It's the Labor Day Classic. Riders taking on the Winnipeg Blue Bombers. Winnipeg just coming off a big win, beat the best team in the league, Montreal. And then we're coming off our win, which was kind of a wonky win. There was a little bit of everything in this game. I found it extremely entertaining because we had everything from kick blocks to touchdowns. You know, we had that block kick, ran it in for the TD. And then we had that at the very end, we were going to kick the ball and they went offside and we got the first down. We got the touchdown, which ultimately won the game for us. There was lots of interceptions. You name it, it happened in that game. And the Riders back in the win column. So that's the most important thing. But it's going to be an interesting game coming up on Sunday. Back-to-back Winnipeg Blue Bombers. We got the Labor Day Classic and the Banjo Bowl. 5 o'clock Sunday. We'll see you out there. Here's Uncle Cracker and Drift Away on Jack.

0: it's a dance party in your living room, cracking cold ones in the garage, or just hanging out with your favorite people, we've got your weekend soundtrack queued up and ready to roll. 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

Boston More Than a Feeling. One of the biggest debut albums of all time. One of the biggest albums of all time, never mind. And that album may not ever have seen the light of day if it wasn't for one guy that worked at Epic Records that had to listen to it and said, you know what, there's something about this album. So he showed it to his executives and signed a contract, bing, bang, boom, just like that. But all the other record companies turned it down. Tom Scholz was feeling pretty bad until that came around. Boy, they missed out big time, hey? Whew. Here's Rick Springfield and Jesse's Girl.

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as you might think. Jack 94.5, your no-repeat workday with Shaq. A little bit of rain today and only 16 degrees, and then it's going to get better. The farmers can get back out onto the fields. Maybe not tomorrow, I guess, depending on what part of the province you're in, but tomorrow, if it's still wet, I mean, it's going to be sunny and warm, but it'll still take a while to dry up a bit. 26 degrees on Wednesday, and then a little more rain on Thursday. Back to hot weather on Friday, sunny and 29. Long weekend starting off to be nice. 25 in the sun, 23 on Sunday for the Labor Day Classic, and staying nice on holiday Monday, too. Ah, memories! Just a couple of weekends ago. At a Kinexus Arts Center. 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

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Jack 94.5 for your no repeat workday. Coming up on the 15th, it's the Foo Fighters at Mosaic Stadium. It's going to be a great one with Queens of the Stone Age. 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Keep it on Jack 94.5 for your chance to win, because we're doing a Foo Fighters winning week all this week. 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Here's Kim Mitchell, Patio Lanterns, Jack 94.5.

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Jack 94.5, it's your No Repeat Workday with Shaq. Have a good one. Stay dry today. It's going to be a little rainy off and on today, a little cool too, but things are going to get much better tomorrow. Looking at about 24 degrees in the sunshine. Here's a guy that was also at Shake the Lake, Barney Bentall and the legendary Hearts. Jack 94.5.

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0: 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Rewind, pause, fast forward, record. And it was all worth it for that perfect playlist. Our cassette is queued, and it's time to press play. It's Mixtape Monday on Jack 94.5.
1: Oh, yeah, we're making an epic playlist today. Don't wait. Call or text right now and tell me what song did you play on repeat back in the day. 306-936-5225. That's 306-936-JACK. Courier Dean, what song should be first on our mixtape?
2: The Boys Are Back in Town.
1: And what's the story behind that song?
2: Well, I lived in a small town outside of Montreal. And whenever we get together with the boys on the weekend, that's what we'd play in the bar. And everybody knew that the boys were back in town. And we're there to raise a little hell, too, if that happened.
1: Just a little. Yeah, one time I had to go and return a bunch of pylons that I had helped myself to on the weekend. It was like a challenge of how many pylons could I fit in my car. And then I had to sheepishly bring them back on Monday morning.
2: How many did you get?
1: I want to say like 16.
2: Oh, that's a good job.
1: Yeah, not bad.
2: Not too many car crashes.
1: Well, you know, safety. It's a thing nowadays, apparently.
2: Yeah.

Spin Lizzie. The boys are back in town. Courier Dean and his friends used to get together on a Friday night. Then everyone in their small town knew, uh-oh, the boys are in town for the weekend. It's Jen Mixtape Monday today. I want to know what song is next. Any song, any genre. I just want the story behind it. Now, on the text line, we've got Supertramp, a request for something from Crime of the Century. And there's a bit of a story here. Let's see. Back in the 70s, I worked as an apprentice TV engineer in a shop that sold hi-fi sound systems. The salesman always played the same LP when he was demonstrating the hi-fis. I would hear the tracks in the workshop and got to love them. When I had enough money, I went to the record store down the street and bought that album. And it was Crime of the Century by Supertramp. Yeah, what a great memory. Okay, let's hear the song. Let's hear Dreamer.

0: We promise not to talk over this next song in case you're recording it to cassette with your boombox.
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0: Toronto. Girls night out. I told myself I couldn't talk. The DJ couldn't talk until after the laughing on the track. It's Jen, Mixtape Monday today. I am loving the texts, the calls, the stories, the nostalgia. Let's go to the phone lines. Hi, who's this?
1: This is Doug. How are you today?
0: Oh, I am having a great day, Doug. Tell me, did you make a lot of mixtapes?
1: I tried to, yeah. Wasn't really always very good at it because you guys on the radio were sneaky. You'd say you're playing a song and then there'd be too long of a pause or it'd come too quick and I'd miss it. But yeah, I mean, made an attempt.
0: I know. And then we would talk over all the music all the time. It was the most annoying thing ever.
1: Absolutely. But hey, you know what? Life is good.
0: Life is good. Let me make it even a little bit better. What song would you love on the mixtape?
1: Scenes from an Italian Restaurant by Billy Joel.
0: Oh, fun. What is making you think about Billy Joel today?
1: Actually, we were at a conference, and somebody said, I have a bottle of red and a bottle of white, which is the beginning of the lyrics in that song.
0: Right, right.
1: So it kind of triggered me, I don't know, one of those earwig things or whatever.
0: Yeah, and then it won't go away until you play the whole song, and you can belt it out and sing along.
1: You got it, and I'm alone in my truck, so nobody can criticize the fact that I can't sing.
0: Let's all sing along with Doug. Billy Joel on our mixtape today. 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

0: remember, recording this next song to a blank tape is illegal.
1: And unnecessary. Jack 94.5's Mixtape Monday.

0: Tragically hip, New Orleans is sinking. That's for Claudia in Coronation Park. She said, I saw them perform live 3 times. I had mixtapes upon mixtapes of all my greatest hip hits. Yeah, I didn't know if I'd be able to say that without messing it up. My greatest hip hits. It's Jen, Mixtape Monday. Let's go to the phones. Jimbo, what song is next on our mixtape?
1: Well, I'll tell you what. We went down to, Rivers Casino is in Newtown, North Dakota.
0: I do not, but it sounds like a fun place.
1: It is. We were down there, we saw 38 Special.
0: 38 Special, you lucky duck.
1: Oh, man, I'll tell you what, those guys, they can rock the house. You know, Donnie Barnes is the only original member, but the crew he's got is fantastic. I think the keyboard player's been with about 15 years, but... Oh, they were fantastic. I mean, they're such a polished band, you know?
0: Yeah. What was your favorite song by 38 Special?
1: Probably Caught Up In You, you know?
0: Caught Up In You. That's my favorite, too.
1: Caught Up In You. Just a good tune.

0: the slugs.
1: For Kevin in Walsh Acres, thinking about his first apartment, making his way in the world, his first professional job. He said, I listened a lot to that song on my mixtape. It's Jen, Mixtape Monday. Also on the text line, Charlie B. He says, I was listening to the Beatles Come Together, and I was thinking of the roots of grunge. And Charlie says, to my ear, this song feels like it was getting there. Do you think? Do you think Come Together has a bit of a grunge, a bit of a swamp rock to it?

0: together. Yes, Charlie B on the text line wanted that song on the mixtape. He says, I can hear grunge, early grunge in that song. And you know what, Charlie? I got to say, I agree with you. I hear it, that slow, dirty bass groove. Lennon sounding like he couldn't care less. I don't know if it's true grunge yet, but there's definitely something hiding in there for sure. Mixtape Monday today. What song is next? Corey, what song are you thinking of?
1: Well, I don't know if you have it or not, but how about an instrumental?
0: Okay, of what?
1: Music Box Dancer by Frank Mills.
0: Oh.
1: It was my mom's favorite song.
0: Oh, so you heard it a lot when you were younger.
1: Yeah, and she passed away in 92, so.
0: So it's been a while. I'd love to play that for you, Corey. Thank you. This is what Mixtape Monday is all about. Any song, any genre, call or text right now, 306-936-JACK. Now, for Corey, remembering his mom, Music Box Dancer.

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2: It's Jen. I love not knowing what we're going to play. On what's going to be on our mixtape? I don't know. It's up to you. On our text line, Shy Carmen wants to hear some Billy Idol. He says, the song Money Money takes me back to Delbert's Bar in the 80s and early 90s. They played that song, and I just think of all the good times there. Yes, back when we didn't have a care in the world.

0: Trooper Mixtape Monday. That is the last song on our mixtape today. I had to pick that one because Rick in Cathedral, he said, I had Boys in the Bright White Sports Car on a mixtape in my parents' car. He said, I didn't have any money. I didn't have a car. It wasn't white. It wasn't a sports car. It was my mom and dad's Pacer. And it was ugly. He said, but when I cranked that song, driving up and down Albert Street, I felt like a king. That's what Mixtape Monday is about. It's about the stories, the memories, the music that we grew up with. We're going to do it all again. Don't you worry. If you didn't get through this time, keep trying. We'll get you on the next one, I promise.
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19: Monsoon season in Regina coming to an end hopefully today. Yesterday, the rain came down with some hail reported here, there, and everywhere. Enough rain to flood the Albert Street underpass once again.
6: And yes, cars did get stuck in it as per usual.
19: Every time.
6: It's the trend.
19: You got to, you know, maybe this time.
6: Yeah, I believe in you.
19: I can make it. What else is new? Jen was just in a car accident on the way here to work today on the ring road going 100. Yeah, I'm glad you're here, Jen.
6: Yeah, me too. I'm also glad I'm here. Getting hit at high speed is not fun.
19: That's a weird thing to just bring up and move on.
6: Right?
19: But you're okay, and the vehicle's going to need some work, but it's drivable, and the other guy did eventually.
6: I think I'm worried about you. Are you okay, Sean?
19: I think I'm fine. It's still rock and roll to me, Jen. Billy Joel.

0: to me.
1: Billy Joel, still rock and roll to me, driving home in the rain. If you're on the sidewalks, watch out. We don't need the drive-by baptisms today.
2: No.
1: Riders this weekend. Wasn't that a fabulous comeback win against the Argonauts, Jen? Did you like that game?
2: Well, it wasn't pretty, but we'll take the win.
1: She didn't watch it.
2: Yeah, I don't know.
1: She was upstairs. So a friend came over, and then I watched the game by myself. I got to tell you, it was pretty nice.
2: Yeah, I think you like it when I'm not there.
1: Labor Day Classics this Sunday. Go, Riders, go.
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2: I found a school list, a school supply list. Tonight is backpack drop-off.
1: What is that?
2: So kids can go to their classroom tonight. They can meet the teacher, see where their desk is, and leave all the school supplies. The long list of things they have to bring each year, they can leave it there.
1: Well, it's like a binder and some pencils. That's what, and maybe some paper.
2: Well, now they need headphones, boxes of Kleenex. They need their own scissors. They need a certain kind of erasers. They need a water bottle. They need Sharpies and highlighters. Yeah, it's...
1: I was so ill-prepared when I had no idea. We didn't have a list.
2: No, we didn't have, I don't remember bringing anything.
1: Can I introduce a new class for the teachers, for the kiddos this year? Can we do mortgage amortization?
2: Yes, please.
1: I wish I would have learned more about how that stuff works when I was younger.
2: Could we do how to not get in debt, please?
1: Sure.
2: That would be helpful.
1: Yeah. Classes on budget and financing.
2: Right. What is something you didn't learn in school that you had to learn later on in life?
1: 306-936-JACK. Get some AC/DC while you're contemplating that.

0: Can you slow dance to that song?
1: I think it would be a fast slow dance.
0: Like in grade 8, you're already at a disadvantage because you're scared of the girl. You don't know what's going. You don't know what to do. And then that song comes on, and then the tempo builds, and then you start dancing pretty fast.
1: Right.
0: Very confusing for children. Uh-huh. Foo Fighters, keep listening for your chance to text in and win tickets. Jen and I want to send you for free to the Foo Fighters today. And back to school for the kids. University tomorrow, and then public school and Catholic school go on Wednesday.
1: I know. It's crazy. I think about everything I learned in school. I learned algebra. I mean, I can find the hypotenuse of a triangle.
0: I have no idea what a hypotenuse is.
1: And yet...
0: Wait, what is a hypotenuse? Do you know?
1: It's A squared plus B squared equals C squared. Like what it's the long side of the triangle.
0: Okay. I have to trust you.
1: Perpendicular corner side.
0: I just have to trust you.
1: Fair. You don't even know these words.
0: I have no idea.
1: The point is, what is something you didn't learn at school that you had to learn later in life the hard way?
0: Mm.
1: On the text line, we've got people saying, how about how to negotiate a salary?
0: Yeah.
1: How about a job interview? How about that? That's Mike in Lumsden. He says, I spent years thinking you just accepted whatever they offered.
0: How much are we using from school? Like, I don't know about some of the math. Well, mind you, I'm not in a career that involves math. It's not like
1: that's true. That's true.
0: Building roads.
1: I think, you know, to be fair, I think it's important that we learn how to think.
0: Logic.
1: I think that's important. Shannon in Lakeview, though, she says, I would love to have learned how insurance works.
0: Yeah.
1: That would have been helpful.
0: Yeah, you could let us know what you think should be taught in schools or something you wish you would have learned. 306-936-JACK. It's the Animals in the House of the Rising Sun.

0: pick 'em, we play 'em.
1: Wow.
2: Wow.
0: It's another Jack 94.5 at work. Wow.
3: Hi, it's Allison.
4: Allison, how are you doing today on this rainy, dreary day?
3: It could be better. It's really dark outside.
2: Mm. Well, is there a song we could play that would, you know, lighten you up on the inside, maybe?
3: Yeah, I mean, Tina Turner always cheers me up.
4: Absolutely.
3: Better Be Good to Me is a really good song. I quite like it.
4: Let's play it right now then. Thank you.
3: Thank you.

0: Oh, just grooving to Tina Turner. Thank you for the request, Allison. It's Sean and Jen on this rainy ride home.
1: I think everyone's trying to leave work early because it is school backpack drop-off tonight at all of the schools across town. And Saskatchewan Drive in front of us here.
0: It looks like it's a butt right now.
1: It is being a butt. It is slow in both directions. Also, Broad Street, both north and south, right around Saskatchewan Drive and Vic, super slow.
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0: Don't Stop Believing. On our text line, David, he's not having a good day. He says, hey, remind everyone to hold on to their car doors. He said, I just dinged my coworker. He said, I was leaving early, and now I regret it because of the wind.
1: He's texting us now, so we have a witness. If you got to go tell the person.
0: He is going to tell. He's going to do the right thing. But right now, the wind is gusting to 60K, so be careful of your car doors.
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1: Back to school for the kiddos. When we were in school, there's a lot of stuff we learned that I think, what was the point of this?
0: Mm-hmm.
1: You know, like to be fair with you, like you were talking about hypotenuses.
0: Yeah.
1: No, factorials. I never will use this in real life.
0: I love all of that. I think there is value in learning higher math because it teaches you how to think.
1: I don't think so.
0: Yes.
1: Is there stuff that they should be teaching our youngsters? Giselle says she wishes she knew which jobs paid what, like a class on that. I wouldn't be doing what I'm doing had I known there was much higher paying jobs or careers. High school
0: right.
1: in the 80s gave us no direction. That's true, because I think I went to the guidance counselor once, realizing like I got to go to university after this. Like, what am I going to do with my life? I didn't think about it till like, you know, grade 13 OAC.
0: Right, in Ontario.
1: In Ontario. I didn't fail. That's
0: yes.
1: You had to go to grade 13. And they put my stuff in a computer and they said, oh, you'd be an ideal social worker.
0: Oh.
1: So I went and did that for a year and I thought, what am I doing?
0: Yeah, that is not you at all.
1: I volunteered at the campus radio station.
0: And here we are.
1: And told my parents I was dropping out of university to do this.
0: Hey, so. My grade 8 teacher told my family and me that I wasn't smart enough to go to university.
1: That's awful.
0: The best I could do was like a community college, but I could not do the math.
1: That was really, that's some
0: true
1: good
0: story.
1: Edumacating there.
0: That is a true story. And you know what? I went to university and I majored in calculus.
1: You're like, screw you, you
0: yeah.
1: lady.
0: Yeah.
1: Take me to the captain. Let us know what...

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16: 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I'm Whitney.
0: Regina's greatest hits.

0: Kim Carnes. We all wanted Bette Davis eyes. We heard that song growing up in the 80s. Sean and Jen on Jack. More rain. Looks like more rain out there.
1: I know. 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
0: Oh, you're going to need WeatherGuard Roofing today. We had that hail yesterday and a ton of rain.
1: Well, right now it is raining and 17 degrees. It is below average. Average for this time of year is 23. Mm-hmm. And that's what we're going to see tomorrow. A little bit of a chance of rain tomorrow. And then Wednesday, Thursday, Friday, they're saying probably a little bit of rain again. But it's like 26-28 degrees.
0: And right now it looks like the Albert Street underpass is clear. We had a bunch of rain back there. I don't know, if you see some water in there, go for it. You try.
1: You know, I'm just really happy. Finally, we had enough rain to clean the trees and the sidewalks from all of that aphid goo.
0: The aphid poo.
1: That's what it is, yeah.
0: They actually call it honeydew.
1: That's disgusting.
0: That's why I've been saying now I'm going to go for a honeydew now. I think it's classier instead of saying I got to go take a poo or number two. I'd say I got to go do a honeydew.
1: Well, I'm glad it's washing it all away because it stinks just like your honeydew.
0: Well, I never promised you a rose garden.

0: That song reminds me of school, hanging out with my friends, studying for exams.
1: Such a good. Yeah, you got to have the do's today, especially if you're stuck in traffic. Saskatchewan Drive is just awful.
0: It's really slow between Albert and Broad.
1: Like brutal.
0: It is being a butt.
1: Like it just sucks. It's a total butt. Kids are back to school on Wednesday. That'll make traffic a little easier.
0: And university starts tomorrow. Derek, with school starting, what is something you didn't learn in school that you wish you did?
2: Basically, honestly, I really wished I would have learned algebra. Right?
1: Really?
2: That stuff was Chinese to me, and I never got it, but now that I see it, contractors, everything, they use it every day.
1: I never believed that in high school. I thought no one is ever going to use this ever for any purpose in life.
2: Exactly. That's the same way I thought, Sean. I always thought, is this the alphabet or is this math? I didn't know what the hell it was, and I could never figure it out.
1: You know, Jen was huge into math in university. She loved all that stuff, and I remember her telling me one time that you can take away something from infinity, and I said, I don't even... That makes no sense to me. Infinity's not even done yet.
0: I know, and then you can times it by two.
2: So as I went and I graduated, you know what? To be honest with you guys, I'd rather trust a measuring tape, going back to old school rules, following just inches and that, and
0: Just get it done. Well, you know, you can still learn algebra, Derek. You could do it.
1: No, there comes a point, Jen, where I think we're too far now, Derek. I think we're too far down the line.
2: Yeah, no, too old for that.
1: Yeah.
3: The Sean and Jen Show.

0: It's finally five.
1: It's go time.
0: The workday is done.
2: Why don't you go home?
3: Come on, go, go, go, go, go.
4: Here we go.
3: Go.
0: Time to pull the 5 o'clock whistle.
5: The Monday workday is over, but now here we sit. You are stuck in traffic. Saskatchewan Drive is being a bit of a, what did you call it?
6: Oh, being a butt.
5: Being a butt. Our COLA is a little slower, and Broad Street was an issue earlier today.
6: Yes, Broad Street still very slow right around Vic and Sask Drive. Accident on Victoria Avenue eastbound, right in front of Vic Square Mall.
5: All right, please drive safe out there. The 5 o'clock whistle for kitchen gear on Hill Avenue and on Buckingham. If you're seeing anything that we should tell people, let us know. Text us at 306-936-JACK. Let's pull that whistle.

0: Chris, that song will always remind me of my dorm in university. There was a super smart guy. He had like a 4.0 GPA.
1: It was a genius. What was his name? The genius kid.
0: I don't remember his name, but I do remember if he got mad at a test, let's say he only got like 99.9% on a test, he would get mad, blast that song, and throw himself against the wall.
1: That's what Kiss does. It's healing for a lot of people.
0: Yeah.
1: Sean and Jen show, Jack 94.5, school back on Wednesday for the kids. We're curious, are there classes that, you know, they didn't teach you in high school that you wish you'd learned? Elizabeth Johnson said, I did take a course on taxes in grade 9 or 10. As we were saying, like, that would be a good class,
0: right,
1: how to do your taxes. She said it was part of the physical ed and health class. Now, I don't remember anything about that class whatsoever, but I did take it. So it did happen.
0: Wendy Josephson, she says, something I wish I would have learned in school is how to get credit for doing the work without actually doing it.
1: Like, yeah, that's a learned skill.
0: That's called management, Wendy.
1: Oh, that was Jen. That was Jen. In the air tonight, Phil Collins. Text us, 306-936-JACK.

0: honeymoon suite. Can we just please invent some kind of time travel? I want to go back to Shake the Lake when it was 26 degrees and gorgeous and Honeymoon Suite was performing.
1: They're ripping that song on stage. Can't wait for Shake the Lake next year.
0: Mm-hmm.
1: Trying to dig in to find out who's coming. I'm trying to get some the inside scoop.
0: We're good for it. You can trust us.
1: Yeah, we're good. Sean and Jen, Jack 94.5, what should they have taught us in school? Like how mortgages work? Like the amortization. Don't even know how to say it.
0: Yep, that would have been helpful.
1: Phil in Harbor Landing says how to change a tire. That would have been helpful.
0: Right.
1: Vanessa, what about you?
2: How to work in retail.
0: Oh, yes.
1: I don't think there is a course that could teach someone how to deal with that because it's like could be the worst.
0: Yeah, you got to survive.
2: Well, any service industry job, actually, like waitressing or...
0: So we have three boys, Vanessa, and we always wanted our kids to work in some type of service, retail, something, at least once in their life, because you will learn how to treat people and how not to treat people once you do that. Would you agree, disagree?
2: Absolutely agree. I think in grade 12, you should have a work placement.
1: Yeah, and make it torturous. Make them go on a Saturday when people are doing returns,
2: On Boxing Day.
1: Well, now we're talking.
2: Or noon at a drive-thru.
1: There you go. Oh,
0: Vanessa, you're mean,
1: no,
0: man.
1: No, Vanessa, it's training. It's training for the future, Jen. The children are the future.
0: Foo Fighters, just 2 weeks away. They're coming to Mosaic Stadium.
1: Yeah, you might want to have your finger ready on your text thing there to do a text thing.
0: Oh, yes.
1: Just saying.

0: City. Nick Gilder and Sweeney Todd, Hot Child in the City with Sean and Jen on Jack. Now, earlier it was reported that it's going to be really beautiful this week.
1: Mm-hmm.
0: But now I'm seeing nothing but rain Wednesday through Friday.
1: Hey, you stay out of my weather.
0: I'm seeing rain Wednesday through Friday. You're going to say it's beautiful, probably.
1: The rain is going to stop in the next hour.
0: Yeah, but you were saying like 20%. I'm seeing like 70% by Wednesday.
1: Who's doing the weather?
0: This is weather for Jen. Go ahead, Jen.
1: I'm doing the weather, and I say we're only going to get one big day of rain, and it's going to be on Thursday.
0: I think it's going to be Wednesday, Thursday, Friday.
1: We're going to see 26, 28 degrees this week.
0: You know why? Because I'm a realist.
1: That's why. It's fine. Right now, it's 17 degrees.
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1: Yes, they are looking at my car right now.
0: Yeah, Jen got sideswiped going 100 on Ring Road today.
1: I know. That was scary. I almost hit the ditch.
0: Almost hit the ditch, but you brought in Ann and everyone at Western Auto Body. I was like, just bring it in. We're going to take care of you.
1: I know. And Ann at Western Auto Body, man, she is a mama bear.
0: Oh, she will look after you. All right, Def Leppard, Rocket.

0: Corey Hart still wearing his sunglasses at night?
1: Because he's an idiot.
0: No, because he's hot.
1: You don't wear your sunglasses at night. Everybody knows this.
0: When you're as cool as Corey, you can do whatever you want. Guess what? He's going to be doing a very special live event in Toronto in November.
1: What's he doing?
0: He is selling a book. He wrote a book.
1: Oh, is the book on how to sing like a weirdo? Wish, wish, wish.
0: How to be amazing, and I'm buying it.
1: For those that don't know, new to the show, Jen has a huge crush on Corey Hart, and well, maybe I'm a little jealous. I don't know.
0: Hey, give me your credit card.
1: Why?
0: I'm buying the book right now.
1: There we go.
2: Yes, they are married. Still, the Sean and Jen Show on Jack 94.5.
0: Metzi, how are you doing out there?
3: I'm telling you, this summer wind, it's blowing in, and it's getting me right in the hair.
1: Yeah, it's pretty windy out there. You got to watch car doors and parking lots. You can get door dings pretty quick on a windy day like today.
3: Hats are going away. My nose hairs are itching, like all kinds of stuff.
1: You got to shave those, man.
0: It's blowing the nose hairs.
1: Jen got me one for Christmas. What a wonderful gift. It's a little nose trimmer that I could shove up there, and it works on the ears, too, because that's happening. You know, that's great.
3: I'm that person now. See, that's one of my things that you guys are talking about, like classes or courses or things that you didn't really learn in high school, right?
1: Yeah, was there a course that you wish you would have had growing up?
3: I think those simple things, just like your nose hair, like just that home ownership course. I just mean like chapter one, the tree fell in your yard, what are you going to do?
0: Right.
3: Teach us that. I could do a whole book report on like your sewer's backing up. Who are you going to call? Just those like things that no one really taught me that I probably really needed to know until it just happened. So give me that experience in high school. Give me one credit for that.
1: I wish I would have learned more. Like, we had home ec. I did it one semester, whatever it was. Mm-hmm. But they never taught us how to cook. Like, I really wish someone would have taught me how to cook.
0: Just three meals, Metzi. Just teach them three meals.
1: And I wish my mother didn't baby me so much. I mean, I didn't have to cook. She even did my laundry. Mm-hmm. Like,
3: that's tough. Like,
1: yeah.
0: I don't know if I'd say that's tough. That'd be pretty sweet, man.
1: It was hard for me, Jen. So much suffering.
3: That could be another course that they could teach, right? How to stop being a little mama's boy. You know?
1: Yeah.
3: Welcome to the real world.
0: Yes, let's sign you up, Sean.
1: I'm hanging up on both of you.
3: Who's paying your bills now, Sean?
1: I'm hanging up on both of you.

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1: Amazing. Yay, awesome. Woohoo, that was awesome.
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0: Scorpions, slow down. It's a slow down song on the Sean and Jen show, Jack 94.5. You tend to speed with that song. And now those, you know, those speed boxes on Ring Road?
1: Right.
0: They're gone, but in the same place now, they're on a pole.
1: They're still there now.
0: Those cameras are still there.
1: Tanya, with back to school this week, what is something you wish they would have taught you in school?
2: Well, I got two things.
1: Mm.
2: I wish in home ec class they would have taught you how to open the can of Pillsbury dough crescent roll crust with either having it explode in your face or scare the living bejesus out of you.
0: Yeah, that's true.
1: Yes, it's like perfection, you know? You're closing your eyes, you're dreading it.
2: Exactly. So that, or I wish they would have showed me how to do income tax.
0: Yeah, that's a big deal, income tax. They taught us all kinds of math. Math that I think I'll never use in my life. But basic budgeting and taxes, no.
1: I've never needed to find the slope of a line.
2: Me neither. Or like those parallelograms or like your charting. Or
1: have you ever been running perpendicular to a train and the train was going 60 kilometers an hour and you were running 10 kilometers an hour? And at what point would you hit the train?
2: You know what? I've never experienced that.
0: Maybe
2: never.
0: They should offer some math about, like, if the underpass on Albert Street is flooded, at what speed do you have to get through so you can get right through?
2: You might be able to use the train one in Regina if you're trying to dodge the train and you know it's coming.
0: That's coming on Ring Road on the ride home. You know what, Tanya? Exactly. We're here to help you today with your great idea. You just won tickets to ABBA Mania and Night Fever September 12th, Casino Regina Show Lounge.
2: Awesome. Thanks.
0: Whoop, whoop.
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0: That is my favorite song from Huey Lewis. And the news. You cannot forget the news.
1: And you can't forget to say it properly. News.
0: It's back to school week. So it's not spelled N-O-O-Z-E. So it's I'm watching the news.
1: No, we need to enunciate.
0: But it sounds wrong. It's like when you say February.
1: Mm-hmm.
0: It sounds like I'm stumbling, but it's actually how it's spelled.
1: True.
0: Back to school season is on now. Growing up, do you wish there was a class you would have had that would have helped you later in life? Tanya Clements wished she had a class on how to overcome anxiety and standing up to people, don't we all?
1: Yes, Tanya.
0: She says the Dewey Decimal System, though, sure has come in handy.
1: Yeah, necessary.
0: James Hughes wishing they had a class on what the real name of Lake Ontario should be. It ain't Lake America, I'll tell you that right now.
1: Lake America.
0: It's Lake Ontario.
1: T-Roy, what class do you wish you would have had for life?
2: Yeah, probably finances.
1: Yep, I think it should be called adulting, like 101, 201. And I think it should have things like for the guys, how to tie a tie. How to shine your shoes, how to iron your pants.
0: Why are you looking at me like that when you say it like that?
1: Because guys don't know that anymore.
0: I got you for that.
1: Oh, man, those are fighting words right there, T-Roy.
2: Yep, and when?
1: I think for women, it should be how to negotiate a higher salary, how to lead a board. You know, I think for women, that's what we need.
2: And how to listen to your husband.
1: T-Roy. You come down and say that to my face.
0: I didn't say that. I didn't go that far. I'm not saying anything else.

0: like maybe you're the bad boy or the bad girl when you hear that song.
1: You're wild.
0: I feel dangerous when I hear that song. I feel like, look out.
1: Yeah, you want to take off down down Highway 6.
0: Yeah.
1: 20 police cars chasing you.
0: I'm wild. I might go home tonight. You know what I might do? I might make Kraft dinner and put frozen peas in it. That's how crazy I feel right now.
1: Oh, you're a rebel.
0: Sean and Jen show. Sorry. Crazy Wild Sean and Jen show.
1: Uh-huh. Well, I'm really excited for the news, the announcement earlier today. The NICU right here in Regina is increasing from 25 to 28 beds. This was announced from investments from the Government of Saskatchewan and Hospitals of Regina Foundation. So we're going to be taking care of the babies.
0: Mm-hmm. And the house. The house
1: that you won.
0: It was mine. I should have won the hospital. Like, I buy tickets all the time. And every time I buy the ticket, I think I'm going to win.
1: Yes.
0: So
1: this is about the Hospitals of Regina Foundation Show Home Lottery House.
0: Yes.
1: We buy a ticket.
0: It's mine.
1: And Sean is so sure.
0: So whoever won, you got to move out. Mine, my house.
1: Our house.
0: Have a great night. It's Matchbox 20. It's 3 a.m.